0: Yeah, I kind of play that last bit of some mad Scottish teacher having a go at a pupil for finishing his meal. And he said, I can't have pudding. Yeah. It's public school, very much public school back in the day. Right. Anyway, that was Pink Floyd, and another brick in the wall. We played it for Simon on the Godstone Ward.
1: And our next request is for Harry on the Charwood Ward. You've had a few requests in for this week, which is exciting. And tonight we're going to play a song by Kate Bush. Now, you asked for Anything, and we've picked Babushka.

0: Lovely song there, requested by Harry on the Childhood Ward. That was Babushka by Kate Bush. And listen out the rest of the week because we've got Enya and Durade Sandstorm coming up for you.
1: And up next, we've got a request for Shelby, who is working in the Homewood Ward. She's requested some Dolly Parton, 9 to 5.

0: And that was, of course, Dolly Parton with 9 to 5 for Shelby working on the Homewood Ward. But I'm told that it actually only made it to number 47 in the charts when it came out in 1981.
1: It's amazing, isn't it?
0: Yeah.
1: It's just a classic. That's how it bombed out at number 40.
0: Yeah.
1: Didn't even make the top 40. Yeah, it's extraordinary. Anyway, moving on, though, to the Capel Award right now, and this is for Tony. We've got a couple of classical pieces I'm requested for you tonight. We've got Mozart coming up later, but we're going to have some Richard Strauss first of all. Now, Tony has asked for the last four songs, which is a selection of four songs that Richard Strauss composed, and I hope over the next four nights, we'll be able to feature all of them. But for tonight, we're going to start off with the first of those, and it's entitled Spring.
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0: There we go. Richard Strauss right there. And one of his last four last songs. It's a little group of orchestral pieces, and that's what they're called. And that was called Spring, or as they originally called it in German, Frühling. But as I say, over the next couple of nights, three nights, we'll hope to cover all four of those orchestral songs from Richard Strauss. That was for Tony in the Cape Award. And right now we're entering into a period where we're going to have three requests on the trot that are from Ben and Kel. They keep on our regular request collectors. They come in every day with a request online. We really appreciate them. So we're going to play three in a row from Ben and Kel. And Isabella, the first one, please.
1: Yes, the first one, you've emailed in, Ben, and you've got a little note here for my little bear from Big Stupid Bear, Ben. And your first request of the evening will be Truly Madly Deeply by Savage Garden.

0: That was Truly Madly Deeply, the first song from Ben for his little bear Kel.
1: And now we've got a song from Kel for Ben, and that is Madonna, Who's That Girl?

0: And that was Madonna with Who's That Girl, from Kel to Ben.
1: And now, to wrap up our trio of Kel and Ben head requests, this is from Ben to Kel. And a little message at this one, actually. It says, Little Bear's birthday. That was sent yesterday. So I'm just looking at the date on this email. Yeah, so it was Little Bear's birthday yesterday. So, Kel, happy birthday from yesterday. Belated birthday greetings. And it's from Big Bear. We've chosen one of the requests on this email. So, Kel, I hope you enjoy Wet, Wet, Wet.

0: There we go. Wet, wet, wet. And that was Angel Eyes. Home and Away in brackets after that. I don't know why I got Home and Away in brackets after the Angel Eyes. I can't work that one out. Anyway, that was for Kel on her birthday from yesterday, from Big Bear Ben. And on the theme of bears. So
1: yeah, from Big on. Bear, Little Bear over to Teddy Bear. Our next request is from Mark on the Childhood Ward. And if I haven't given it away already, you've asked for Elvis's Teddy Bear. Hope you enjoy.

0: That was Teddy Bear by Elvis for Mark on the Charwood Ward. And if you're interested in listening to what else we've got coming up during the week, stay tuned.
1: Do you fancy a trip around the world? If so, join me, Izzy Trubshaw, on Thursday evenings at 8 o'clock for my programme Around the World with Izzy Trubshaw. I'll be visiting a different country each week, looking at their heritage, history and culture, and their music. 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
2: 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This is your

0: And that was Justin Bieber, Love Yourself, for Sam on the Homeward Ward.
1: OK, Charwood Ward is our next port of call, and it's for Dan, who wants his namesake. Daniel Powter. He had a big hit a few years ago with this. Do you remember Bad Day?

0: Down in a child ward, I hope that's not true for you. I hope you had a better day than Dan Little Powter did. And that was bad days anyway. Now, we've only got three requests left and 20 minutes to do it in. You say, three requests in 20 minutes? Well, we've got a couple of really long songs. Isabella, tell us more.
1: So our next song, which you've already given away, is a long one, for Jewel's son on the Godston ward. Now, Jewel, you had Moody Blues on Monday and Fleetwood Mac on Tuesday for your son's birthday. And now you've asked for Layla for your daughter. Of course, it's her name. Now, as Chris said, we're going to be playing the full 7-minute version for you, so I hope you enjoy.

0: That was Layla by Derek and the Dominoes, who Bethany just discovered included Eric Clapton at one point.
1: Yes, I'm shocked. I really like that song. I never knew. Anyway.
0: And that was for Jewel Sun on the Godston Award for her lovely daughter Layla.
1: And next we're moving to the Capel Ward with Andrew. Good evening, Andrew. You requested some Mozart, but you didn't specify a song, so we've chosen Symphony No. 40.

0: And this piece was for Andrew on the Capel Ward, and that was Mozart, Symphony No. 40.
1: Lovely. Okay, final request of the night right now, and it's for Sam in the Capel Ward. And you've requested this particular track, which is a lovely one to close the show with. It's Katie Melua teamed up with Eva Cassidy, and they did their version of the classic Louis Armstrong number. This is What a Wonderful World.

For Sam in the Capel Ward, there's Katie Melua together with Eva Cassidy. And what a wonderful world. And now it's nearly time to say goodbye.

0: But just before that, a quick summary of what's coming up here on Radio Redhill over the next 24 hours or so. Well, if you're listening to this live after news at 10, you've got tunes at 10. And I can see at the moment we've got things like The Animals, Dolly Parton, and Status Quo lined up, amongst others. Anyway, that takes you up to 11 o'clock when it's the repeat zone, the chance to hear all of tonight's shows all over again. And then we have music right through the night from 2 o'clock to 6 o'clock. And that takes us up to a brand new day with a breakfast show with Katie Child. So plenty of reason to stay tuned to Radio Redhill. But we have to make our way home now. So, Isabella.
1: I'm going to say goodnight from me, Isabella Wilson.
2: And goodnight from me, Bethany Barrett.
0: Yes, this has been Chris Knott. Thank you for your company. Hope you enjoyed the show. And if you're in hospital, hope you get well soon. And if you're not, stay safe. Bye-bye.

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0: From the Sky News Centre at 2, the Prime Minister says we need to stand with the Jewish community on the third anniversary of the October the 7th attacks. Andy Burnham's promised to fund protection for synagogues, schools and community buildings. His comments come ahead of a pro-Palestine protest expected to take place in the capital later. They're demonstrating against Israel's killings in Gaza. Dr. Tom Potokar has been working as a medic in the enclave.
1: It has been going on and on for more than 80 years now with these flare-ups which turn into full-blown wars from time to time. The solution just doesn't seem, there doesn't seem to be the political will to actually come out with a solution.
0: US death row inmate Krista Pike is conscious and speaking after surviving a failed execution attempt in the US state of Tennessee last week. She was sentenced to death following her conviction for a murder in 1995, but Pike survived two lethal injections last Wednesday. Kemi Badenoch's expected to warn of a fight brewing in British politics later, saying the Conservatives need to be ready. The leader will close her party's conference by warning there's no national security without economic security. She's promising to halve employers' national insurance on youth jobs if they return to power. Sport in Scotland let a first-half lead slip in a 2-1 defeat at home to Slovenia in the Nations League. Manager Sebastian Piccinoli felt they weren't at the level they expected to be.
2: To the other side, we look back to what we deliver also through the camp, who can give some strong foundation for the futures. But today we just have to analyse what the next camp can or have to be improved.
0: England captain Harry Kane scored two goals in a 3-0 victory over the Czech Republic. And Jaguar's revealed its new electric car 2 years after its rebrand sparked controversy. The Type 01 model has a four-seater layout and a battery with an expected range of up to 400 metres. That's the latest.
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0: From the Sky News Centre at 3, the Prime Minister has told the Jewish community, "We are with you," on the third anniversary of the October the 7th attacks. His comments come as police say they can't ban a pro-Palestine march planned for later in London. Shadow Chancellor Andrew Griffith says the demonstrations shouldn't be allowed to take place.
1: "It fills my heart with sadness to have seen the demonstrations being allowed to go on week after week. It pains my heart to think of Jewish people in our country being forced by default to defend themselves."
0: Death row inmate Krista Pike is said to be conscious and now speaking nearly a week after Tennessee's failed execution. The convicted murderer was given two doses of a lethal drug used by the US state in executions last Wednesday, but they failed to end her life. Kemi Badenoch is expected to tell the Conservative Party conference that her party knows the right way when she closes the event in Birmingham this lunchtime. It's rumoured she could announce changes to inheritance tax, which is paid by 5% of UK estates. The Tory leader's admitted she's not a fan.
2: "Inheritance tax right now has dragged in a lot of people who weren't covered before. The wealthiest people don't pay it. They have all these trusts and so on. It really affects the middle class."
0: Schools across France are closed until Friday after waves of student protests across the country. Pupils have been joined by teachers and unions and parents to call for more investment into the education system. Former rugby league player Kevin Sinfield will receive his knighthood at Windsor Castle later. The ex-Leeds and England star is being honoured for his services to the sport and motor neuron disease. And England are closing in on their place in the knockout stages of the Nations League thanks to a 3-0 win over the Czech Republic. Captain Harry Kane marked his record-equalling 125th appearance with two goals at Wembley. That's the latest. I'm Daryl Jackson.
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0: From the Sky News Centre at 4, the Prime Minister says we stand with the Jewish community on the third anniversary of the October the 7th attacks. Andy Burnham's promised to fund protection for synagogues, schools and community buildings. His comments come ahead of a pro-Palestine protest expected to take place in the capital later. Dr. Tom Potokar has been working as a medic in the enclave.
1: It has been going on and on for more than 80 years now with these flare-ups which turn into full-blown wars from time to time. The solution just doesn't seem, there doesn't seem to be the political will to actually come out with a solution.
0: US death row inmate Krista Pike is conscious and speaking after surviving a failed execution attempt in the US state of Tennessee last week. She was sentenced to death following her conviction for a murder in 1995, but Pike survived two lethal injections last Wednesday. Cammie Badenoch's expected to warn of the fight brewing in British politics later, saying the Conservatives need to be ready. The leader will close her party's conference by warning there is no national security without economic security. She's promising to halve employers' national insurance on youth jobs if they return to power. Captain Harry Kane says scoring two goals for England in a 3-0 win over the Czech Republic was a perfect night for him. The striker is now level with former goalkeeper Peter Shilton on 125 caps after the match at Wembley. Kane says he's not lacking any motivation.
2: I'm coming off the back of my best season ever as a player, and I've started this season as good as I did last season, so I'm in a good place, and for me right now it's just pushing myself and see how far I can get.
0: Scotland let a lead slip in a 2-1 defeat to Slovenia at Hampden Park. And Jaguar Land Rover's revealed its new electric car. 2 years after its rebrand sparked controversy, the Type 01 model has a four-seat layout and a battery. That's the latest. I'm Daryl Jackson.
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0: From the Sky News Centre at 5, the Prime Minister has told the Jewish community, "We are with you on the third anniversary of the October the 7th attacks." His comments come as police say they can't ban a pro-Palestine march planned later. Shadow Chancellor Andrew Griffith says the demonstration shouldn't be allowed to take place.
1: "It fills my heart with sadness to have seen the demonstrations being allowed to go on week after week. It pains my heart to think of Jewish people in our country being forced by default to defend themselves."
0: Death row inmate Krista Pike is said to be conscious and now speaking. Nearly a week after Tennessee's failed execution, the convicted murderer was given two doses of a lethal drug used by the US state in executions last Wednesday, but they failed to end her life. Kemi Badenoch expected to tell the Conservative Party conference that her party knows the right way when she closes the event in Birmingham this lunchtime. It's rumoured she could announce changes to inheritance tax, which is paid by 5% of UK estates. The Tory leaders admitted she's not a fan.
2: "Inheritance tax right now has dragged in a lot of people who weren't covered before. The wealthiest people don't pay it. They have all these trusts and so on. It really affects the middle class."
0: Schools across France are closed until Friday after waves of student protests across the country. Pupils have been joined by teaching unions and parents to call for more investment into the education system. Former rugby league player Kevin Sinfield will receive his knighthood at Windsor Castle later. The ex-Leeds and England star is being honoured for his services to the sport and to motor neuron disease. And England are closing in on their place in the knockout stages of the Nations League thanks to a 3-0 win over the Czech Republic. Captain Harry Kane marked his record-equalling 125th appearance with two goals at Wembley. That's the latest. I'm Daryl Jackson.
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0: From the Sky News Centre at 6, death row inmate Krista Pike's lawyers say she regained consciousness after last week's failed execution. She was given two doses of a lethal injection by authorities in Tennessee but survived. We're told she remains handcuffed to her hospital bed and has burned and blistered arms. Clive Stafford Smith's a human rights lawyer.
1: If they do fix her up under American law, they can then try to kill her again. Now, I'm hoping that that's not going to happen. Surely she's been through enough at this point.
0: The Conservative leader will claim there's a fight for the soul of the nation later. Kemi Badenoch's party conference speech is also expected to include a pledge to halve employers' national insurance on youth jobs if the Tories return to power. Labour claim the idea and others are fantasy economics, but former Tory MP and Cabinet Minister Michael Gove thinks they could be successful.
2: The document that Kemi Badenoch published this week, The Right Way, makes it clear that she wants to be judged on the effect of policies, on the incentive she creates, not the vibes or the good intentions that may be associated with any particular announcement.
0: Andy Burnham has issued a message to Britain's Jewish community on the anniversary of the October 7th attacks, saying, "We stand with you against anti-Semitism." A number of pro-Palestine rallies are planned across the country. Ads for oral weight loss medicines have become the first to be banned for promoting unlicensed and prescription-only products. Simple Online Pharmacy and Pharmacy Online advertised oral GLP-1 treatments through social media ads and on their websites. England are close to securing a place in the knockout stages of the Nations League after defeating the Czech Republic 3-0 last night. Scotland were beaten 2-1 by Slovenia. And Prince William has joked he was going to get the answer about what happens in the celebrity traitors as he met Ross Kemp. The pair launched a charity project in Somerset. That's the latest. I'm Imani Rana.
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Good morning and happy Wednesday. This is one of my favourite days of the week. We're halfway between Monday and the weekend. You're listening to Breakfast with Katie Child here on Radio Redhill. Now, I hope your brains are ready for another challenging brain teaser, which is coming up later on in the show. And Ian Wilson will also be back with his birthday stars. So, without further ado, let's kickstart the morning with this.

0: 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It's time for those birthday stars with Ian Wilson.
1: The birthday stars.
2: Yes, October the 7th, and a look at the birthdays this morning. William Laud, the Archbishop of Canterbury, born this day 1573. Niels Bohr, the Danish physicist, born this day 1885. Desmond Tutu, the Archbishop of Cape Town, born this day 1931. Clive James, the Australian critic and TV presenter, born this day 1939. And Jane Torvill, the English ice skater, born this day 1957. And it was on this day back in 1806, the first carbon paper was painted in by its English inventor, Ralph Wedgwood. 1919, the Dutch airline KLM, the oldest existing airline, was established. And 1958 on this day, the first photograph of the far side of the moon was transmitted from the USSR's Lunik 1. And that is the birthday stars for today, October the 7th.
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2: Update.
3: I'm Laura Scardarella with your update for Surrey. Royal Surrey Hospital says its A&E department remains extremely busy this week. The Trust said it saw its highest ever number of people in its A&E department on Monday, with almost 350 people needing care. It's urging us to only attend if we have a serious or life-threatening illness or injury. A man from Chilworth is warning of the dangers of vape batteries after one exploded in his wife's handbag. The incident was captured on CCTV at the Gomshaw Mill pub early on Friday evening, while Maz Shepherd was standing outside having a drink with her husband Dusty, but thankfully she wasn't injured. Dusty described what happened.
4: We were just stood there chatting and all of a sudden flames flew out of my wife's handbag and she jumped up. I was right next to her, but I turned and saw her throw a bag off of her shoulder and everything was smouldering on the floor.
3: And a man from Surrey awaiting life-saving heart surgery has spoken about his experience after suffering a cardiac arrest at the age of 12. 21-year-old Sobam Saqib was in the final year of his nursing degree when he was told he has end-stage heart failure and that he needs a transplant. He's now urging people to register their organ donation decision to help save lives.
5: The days after were very difficult. I had developed PTSD, post-traumatic stress disorder. I was worrying about dying at the age of 12 and I don't think that should be something any young person should ever have to worry about.
3: And that's your update for Surrey.
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0: This is Breakfast with Katie Child. Now, are you ready for the next Breakfast Brain Teaser? Look out for it. It's coming up later in the programme.
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It's Wednesday morning here on Breakfast with Katie Child. Now, to keep you up to date with current affairs, we will have the news shortly on the way. And then a little later on in the show, I want to challenge you with today's first breakfast brain teaser. So let's have a little bit more music to wake those brains up.

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0: From the Sky News Centre at 7, a death row inmate at the centre of a botched execution has regained her consciousness. Krista Pike's lawyers say she's awake and speaking after being given two doses of a lethal injection in Tennessee. Kemi Badenoch's expected to warn of a fight brewing in British politics later, saying the Conservatives need to be ready. The leader will close her party's conference by warning there's no national security without economic security. She's promising to halve employers' national insurance on youth jobs if they return to power, something Labour's called fantasy economics. There are more issues on Tory members' minds in Birmingham too.
1: I would definitely like to see her thoughts on the inheritance tax, and hopefully she will abolish it.
2: How we're going to look at illegal immigration, what we can do to stop it.
3: I think a lot of young Conservatives want to see something to do with apprenticeships or potentially something with tuition fees.
0: Israel's marking 3 years since the October 7th attacks, which left around 1,200 people dead and triggered the assault on Gaza. The anniversary comes less than 3 weeks before Israeli elections. A man's due in court later, accused of murdering a GP just over a mile from the King's estate at Sandringham. Dr. Hannah Kane was found dead at her home in Desringham in Norfolk on Sunday. England captain Harry Kane scored two goals in a 3-0 Nations League win against the Czech Republic, as he equalled Peter Shilton's all-time record of 125 England appearances. Winger Morgan Rogers says Kane is an icon of the game.
4: He's everything. He's the heart and soul of English football, and he has been for a while. I think it's a testament to him that he still keeps going. He still puts in the hard work, the hard miles to still be at his best at now playing 125 caps. It's quite mental, and it's a pleasure to play alongside him.
0: Scotland lost 2-1 against Slovenia at Hampden Park. And IKEA is taking on eBay and Vinted by launching its own second-hand furniture platform. It says customers will be able to save an average of 60% compared to new products. That's the latest. I'm Imani Rana.
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You're tuned into Breakfast with Katie Child here on Radio Redhill, 1431 AM. We're also online and on your bedside units as well. It is Wednesday morning. We're halfway through the working week and we have more music on the way, as well as the birthday stars. And what better way to wake you up than getting that grey matter working? Yes, we will have that breakfast brain teaser very soon.

I never needed anyone. And making love was just for fun. Those days are coming.

0: It's now time for the birthday stars. Here's Ian Wilson.
1: The birthday stars.
2: Yes, October the 7th, and a look at the birthdays this morning. William Laud, the Archbishop of Canterbury, born this day 1573. Niels Bohr, the Danish physicist, born this day 1885. Desmond Tutu, the Archbishop of Cape Town, born this day 1931. Clive James, the Australian critic and TV presenter, born this day 1939. And Jane Torvill, the English ice skater, born this day 1957. And it was on this day back in 1806, the first carbon paper was painted in by its English inventor, Ralph Wedgwood. 1919, the Dutch airline KLM, the oldest existing airline, was established. And 1958 on this day, the first photograph of the far side of the moon was transmitted from the USSR's Lunik 1. And that is the birthday stars for today, October the 7th. Ready?

Hello, I'm Dave King, and I'd like you to join me here on Radio Redhill for my classical spot. Tune in every day from Monday to Saturday, just after 11 a.m. and 3 p.m, when I will be choosing some of the most popular pieces of classical music. 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

It's time for this morning's breakfast brain teaser. Here is your question for today. It's midnight and it's raining. According to weather statistics, what are the chances of the sun shining in 72 hours from now? I'll give you the answer after this.

How did you get on? Did you figure out the answer? Well, I'll give you the question again. It's midnight and it's raining. According to weather statistics, what are the chances of the sun shining in 72 hours from now? And the answer is 72 hours later, it will be midnight again. So no sunshine.

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I do hope you're enjoying the show. We're nearly halfway through and the news is on the way after this.

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0: From the Sky News Centre at 8, death row inmate Krista Pike has regained consciousness and is speaking despite last week's failed execution attempt in Tennessee. Her lawyers say her case is medically unprecedented and she'll take recovery one day at a time. Police have pleaded with people not to attend a pro-Palestine march in London later, on the third anniversary of the deadly October the 7th attacks in Israel. Prime Minister Andy Burnham's told Britain's Jewish community, "We stand with you against anti-Semitism." It's less than 3 weeks before Israeli elections. Aria Cohen's son was killed on October the 7th. He insists Israel cannot change direction.
1: We must remain determined and stand firm in our convictions. There is no doubt that this comes at a high price. But if we want to live our lives in this country, the only state we have, then this is the price we must pay.
0: The Conservative Party conference will come to a close in Birmingham later, with Kemi Badenoch expected to propose a number of tax cuts. She's already ruled out forming a coalition that would put Nigel Farage into number 10 at the next election. A man will appear before magistrates in Norwich later, charged with the murder of his wife close to the King's Sandringham estate. Dr. Hannah Kane was found at home in Dursingham on Sunday. To sport now, where England captain Harry Kane says he'd swap any personal accolades in favour of lifting a trophy with his country. He won his 125th cap in last night's 3-0 win against the Czech Republic, joining Peter Shilton at the top of the all-time appearance list. Kane's also nominated for this year's Ballon d'Or, awarded to the world's best footballer. But he says individual praise isn't his main aim.
2: I made it clear from early in my England career to win a trophy with England would be the biggest honour of my career and any of our career. Has been too long since we've won it, and yeah, I think the fact that we've been extremely close over this recent period has made it even more of a target and made us want to taste it even more.
0: And Scotland lost 2-1 against Slovenia. That's the latest. I'm Imani Rana.
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This Wednesday morning is flying by here on Breakfast with Katie Child. More music is on the way, along with the birthday stars and our second Breakfast Brain Teaser.

0: It's Breakfast with Katie Child, and we're broadcasting to you on 1431 AM online and also on your bedside units. It's time for those birthday stars with Ian Wilson.
1: The birthday stars.
2: Yes, October the 7th, and a look at the birthdays this morning. William Laud, the Archbishop of Canterbury, born this day 1573. Niels Bohr, the Danish physicist, born this day 1885. Desmond Tutu, the Archbishop of Cape Town, born this day 1931. Clive James, the Australian critic and TV presenter, born this day 1939. And Jane Torvill, the English ice skater, born this day 1957. And it was on this day back in 1806 the first carbon paper was painted in by its English inventor, Ralph Wedgwood. 1919, the Dutch airline KLM, the oldest existing airline, was established. And 1958 on this day, the first photograph of the far side of the moon was transmitted from the USSR's Lunik 1. And that is the birthday stars for today, October the 7th.
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3: I'm Laura Scardarella with your update for Surrey. Royal Surrey Hospital says its A&E department remains extremely busy this week. The Trust said it saw its highest ever number of people in its A&E department on Monday, with almost 350 people needing care. It's urging us to only attend if we have a serious or life-threatening illness or injury. A man from Chilworth is warning of the dangers of vape batteries after one exploded in his wife's handbag. The incident was captured on CCTV at the Gomshaw Mill pub early on Friday evening, while Maz Shepherd was standing outside having a drink with her husband Dusty. But thankfully, she wasn't injured. Dusty described what happened.
4: We were just stood there chatting and all of a sudden flames flew out of my wife's handbag. And she jumped up. I was right next to her, but I turned and saw her throw a bag off of her shoulder and everything was smouldering on the floor.
3: And a man from Surrey awaiting life-saving heart surgery has spoken about his experience after suffering a cardiac arrest at the age of 12. 21-year-old Sobam Saqib was in the final year of his nursing degree when he was told he has end-stage heart failure and that he needs a transplant. He's now urging people to register their organ donation decision to help save lives.
5: The days after were very difficult. I had developed PTSD, post-traumatic stress disorder. I was worrying about dying at the age of 12, and I don't think that should be something any young person should ever have to worry about.
3: And that's your update for Surrey.
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You could even be cheeky and ask for two. 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

0: From the Sky News Centre at 9, death row inmate Krista Pike's lawyers say she's regained consciousness after last week's failed execution. She was given two doses of a lethal injection by authorities in Tennessee, but survived. We're told she remains handcuffed to her hospital bed and has burned and blistered arms. Clive Stafford Smith's a human rights lawyer.
1: If they do fix her up, under American law, they can then try to kill her again. Now, I'm hoping that that's not going to happen. Surely she's been through enough at this point.
0: The Conservatives say they'll fight for the soul of the nation at the next election as the party conference in Birmingham draws to a close. Kemi Badenoch expected to use her speech to propose a number of tax cuts. She'll publish what she calls a fiscally credible savings plan, spelling out how they'd cut the deficit. Deputy Leader Alex Burghardt says the government's maxed out public spending.
2: Last year, Labour borrowed about £130 billion, but it's over twice what we spent on defence. Four-fifths of that was spent paying off the interest on the debt. They literally have one credit card paying off another credit card, and it's very, very dangerous.
0: Elsewhere, police have pleaded with people not to attend a pro-Palestine march in London later. It's the third anniversary of the October the 7th attacks in Israel. Meanwhile, a man charged with the murder of his GP wife will appear in court later this morning. Dr. Hannah Kane was found dead at her home in Norfolk on Sunday. 45-year-old Mark Kane's been remanded in custody. Scotland manager Sebastian Pocconoli insists his team is on track, despite a 2-1 defeat to Slovenia at Hampden Park last night. Harry Kane became England's joint all-time appearance maker in a 3-0 win against the Czech Republic. And Prince Williams joked he was going to get the answer about what happens in the celebrity traitors as he met Ross Kemp. The pair came face to face as they launched a charity project in Somerset. That's the latest. I'm Imani Rana.
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0: This is Breakfast with Katie Child on Radio Redhill, 1431 AM, online and also on your bedside units. Now, I hope your brain is all warmed up from our earlier breakfast brain teaser, because we have another one on the way.
1: Hello, I'm Nick Hutchings. Why not join me between 10 and 1, Monday to Saturday, for a mixture of music and fun? I'll have the tunes you want to hear interspersed with facts from this day in history. I'll also have the local news so you can keep up with what's happening. That's 10 to 1, Monday to Saturday. You know, that bit between breakfast and lunch. I look forward to your company.
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Are you ready for a challenge with this morning's breakfast brain teaser? And today it's a what am I question. Pass down the tree, they come from above. Women take me from my owner when they are in love. What am I? I'll give you the answer after this.

1 month ago today, I was happy as a lark. But now I go for walks, to the movies, maybe to the park. I have a seat on the same old bench to watch the children play. You know, tomorrow is their future. But for me, just another day. They all gather around me. They seem to know my name. We laugh, tell a few jokes, but it still doesn't ease my pain. I know I can't hide from a memory, though day after day I've tried. I keep saying she'll be back, but today, again,

How did you get on with this morning's brain teaser? Well, here is the question again. Pass down the tree, they come from above. Women take me from my owner when they are in love. What am I? I am a last name. Well, that's enough brain power for now. Here is some more music.

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Yes, even on a Sunday. In fact, from 2 p.m. we have our weekly

0: 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And that's full of interesting features, interviews and music. 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
1: 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I guarantee you'll enjoy it.

Doesn't time fly when you're having fun? It's nearly the end of the show, but don't fear, I will be back bright-eyed and bushy-tailed for your Thursday dose of breakfast show. Keep those brains active and ready for tomorrow's brain teaser, and Ian Wilson will be back with some more birthday stars. Here's some more music to take you up to the news. See you in the morning.

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0: From the Sky News Centre at 10, Clemmy Badenoch is expected to tell the Conservative Party conference that her party knows the right way when she closes the event in Birmingham this lunchtime. It's rumoured she could announce changes to inheritance tax, which is paid by 5% of UK estates. The Tory leader's admitted she's not a fan of it.
1: Inheritance tax right now has dragged in a lot of people who weren't covered before. The wealthiest people don't pay it. They have all these trusts and so on. It really affects the middle class.
0: Labour claim the Conservatives are working on fantasy economics. A death row inmate who survived a botched double execution last week is awake and speaking, according to her lawyers. Krista Pike was due to be the first woman executed in Tennessee in more than 200 years. Andy Burnham has assured Jewish people in Britain, "We stand with you against anti-Semitism," on the third anniversary of the Hamas attacks on Israel. Meanwhile, pro-Palestinian marches are planned in London. The husband of a doctor found dead at her home close to the King's Sandringham estate will appear in court later, charged with her murder. Dr. Hannah Kane was found in Dursingham in Norfolk in the early hours of Sunday. 45-year-old Mark Kane has been remanded in custody. Four crew are missing after a suspected Russian drone attack on two commercial vessels off the coast of Bulgaria. One ship's crew were safely evacuated, but those on board the other remain unaccounted for. Ukrainian President Volodymyr Zelensky's pointed the finger at Moscow. Our correspondent Ivor Bennett's in Burgas with the latest.
2: Bulgaria's Prime Minister called it a gross violation of international law. It's still not confirmed who was responsible. The suspicion is that Moscow was to blame. This follows a pattern of suspected Russian hybrid attacks across Europe recently.
0: And IKEA has joined the pre-loved market and launched an online platform for second-hand furniture. The Swedish retail giant says items will cost around 60% less than when bought new. That's the latest. I'm Imani Rana.
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Good morning and welcome to the show. I'm Nick Hutchings, you're listening to Radio Redhill, and it's a little after 10 a.m. on Wednesday. I'm with you until 1 p.m. today with a mixture of music and fun. The local news will be at 10:30 and 12:30. There will also be lots of great music like this.

0: Would you like to send a message through to us in the studio? Well, if you would, you can always email studio@radioredhill.co.uk and put on there what you'd like to know. 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You can say, brilliant, I love that piece of music the other day. What was it? 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Or alternatively, you can just tell us what you think of the shows and we'll take your feedback and react to it from there. But yeah, studio@radioredhill.co.uk is a great way to contact us. 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
3: Update.
4: I'm Laura Scardarella with your update for Surrey. Royal Surrey Hospital says its A&E department remains extremely busy this week. The Trust said it saw its highest ever number of people in its A&E department on Monday, with almost 350 people needing care. It's urging us to only attend if we have a serious or life-threatening illness or injury. A man from Chilworth is warning of the dangers of vape batteries after one exploded in his wife's handbag. The incident was captured on CCTV at the Gomshaw Mill pub early on Friday evening, while Maz Shepherd was standing outside having a drink with her husband Dusty. But thankfully, she wasn't injured. Dusty described what happened.
5: We were just stood there chatting and all of a sudden flames flew out of my wife's handbag. And she jumped up. I was right next to her, but I turned and saw her throw a bag off of her shoulder and everything was smouldering on the floor.
4: And a man from Surrey awaiting life-saving heart surgery has spoken about his experience after suffering a cardiac arrest at the age of 12. 21-year-old Sobam Saqib was in the final year of his nursing degree when he was told he has end-stage heart failure and that he needs a transplant. He's now urging people to register their organ donation decision to help save lives.
6: The days after were very difficult. I had developed PTSD, post-traumatic stress disorder. I was worrying about dying at the age of 12, and I don't think that should be something any young person should ever have to worry about.
4: And that's your update for Surrey.
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0: Well, good morning, everyone. It's October the 7th today. Hope you're enjoying the show so far. It's about this time that I start to look back at history, and October the 7th throughout history for today. I'm going to start in 1811, when William Sadler set the first speed record in a hot air balloon when he averaged 84 miles an hour, travelling from Birmingham to Heckingham. That must be quite scary, going 84 miles an hour in a hot air balloon. Also on this day, in 1876, talking of fast things, the world's first recorded greyhound race took place at Hendon Stadium in Greater London.
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It's nearly 11 o'clock, so we'll be crossing to the newsroom very soon indeed. After that, I'll be back with 2 more hours of music and fun. That's me, Nick Hutchings, here on Radio Red Hill.

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0: From the Sky News Centre at 11. Tax cuts are expected to be at the centre of Kemi Badenoch's speech to the Conservative Party conference in Birmingham this morning. It's thought she'll tell members the Tories will fight a battle for the soul of the nation, despite admitting they wouldn't win an election if one was held tomorrow. Luke Trill from research group More in Common says there's one big challenge she needs to confront.
1: In our polling today, we have the biggest gap between Kemi Badenoch's personal approval rating and the Conservative Party vote share. She's going up, but she's not really yet managing to drag her party up with her.
0: The husband of a GP found dead at her home in Norfolk is due in court charged with her murder. Dr. Hannah Kane, who was 45, died in Dursingham on Sunday, with post-mortem tests yet to confirm a cause of death. Death row inmate Krista Pike's lawyers say she's regained consciousness after last week's failed execution. She was given two doses of a lethal injection by authorities in Tennessee, but survived. We're told she remains handcuffed to her hospital bed and has burned and blistered arms. Clive Stafford-Smith's a human rights lawyer.
2: If they do fix her up under American law, they can then try to kill her again. Now, I'm hoping that that's not going to happen. Surely she's been through enough at this point.
0: Israel's marking 3 years since the October 7th attacks, which left around 1,200 people dead and triggered the assault on Gaza. The anniversary comes less than 3 weeks before Israeli elections. Former rugby league player Sir Kevin Sinfield's receiving his knighthood at Windsor Castle. The ex-Leeds and England stars raised millions of pounds for motor neuron disease, inspired by his late teammate Rob Burrow. And Liam Gallagher claims that he's turned down the chance to appear on Celebrity Traitors. The Oasis frontman says the BBC asked him to take part, but he told fans, "It's not my thing," adding, "I'm not a celebrity." That's the latest. I'm Imani Rana.
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1: Well, thanks once again to the news team there. I'm Nick Hutchings with you till 1 o'clock today. It's just gone 11 o'clock and it's time for some more music.

0: Welcome back. I'm Nick Hutchings with you till 1 o'clock today. If you're listening to me thinking, I'd like to do that, why not get in touch? You can email us here at the studio. 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It's very exciting. I'm sitting here at the moment looking at an array of knobs and dials, half of which I don't know what they do, but you know, it's all right. I'm managing, aren't I? So yes, if you'd like to do that, why not email us, studio@radioredhill.co.uk, phone us 01737 488069, or go onto our website, radioredhill.uk. We look forward to meeting you.
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0: bed. 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I'm here with you till 1 o'clock today. And now it's over to Dave King for his classical spot.
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We're nearly halfway through the week. It's Wednesday morning. You're listening to Nick Hutchings here on Radio Red Hill. And I hope you've enjoyed the show so far. Plenty more still to come, including this.

0: Welcome back. You're listening to Radio Red Hill. I'm Nick Hutchings, and it's October the 7th today. Let's have a look and see what happened on this day in history, shall we? Well, in 1945, the popular radio programme Family Favourites was first broadcast. The first programme linked the BBC in London with the British Forces network in Germany. On the same day the following year, both Woman's Hour and the Dick Barton thriller series made their first appearance. Also on this day in 1965, on the golf course, Robert Mitten scored the world's longest hole in one when he aced a 447-yard long hole at the Omaha Golf Club. His tee shot was slightly helped by a 50-mile-an-hour tailwind.
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0: From the Sky News Centre at midday, the Conservative leaders told her party to prepare for a battle for the soul of the nation as she closes its conference in Birmingham. Kemi Badenoch warned Britain is running out of money and time and accused the Labour government of being reckless with spending. She says now is a critical moment.
1: Conference, we have a fight on our hands and we need to be ready. No one else is going to solve these problems. No one else is going to deliver a stronger economy and a stronger country.
0: The man accused of murdering Anne Widdecombe has appeared in court charged with a terror plot, including against Nigel Farage. 28-year-old Joshua Kerry is accused of researching targets, travelling to the Reform leader's home and attempting to gain entry. He'll next appear at the Old Bailey on Friday. Elsewhere, Royal Mail has announced plans to cut 2,500 head office and other support jobs by the end of 2027. The proposed restructuring won't affect frontline postal workers. The death row inmate at the centre of a botched execution has regained consciousness. Krista Pike's lawyers say her case is medically unprecedented and she'll take recovery one day at a time. The Prince of Wales has gone on a mission to uncover one of television's most closely guarded secrets after coming face to face with Celebrity Traitors star Ross Kemp. The actor joined William in Somerset yesterday to launch a new project with the National Emergencies Trust. Speaking to a group of young people, the Prince joked about finding out what happens in the series.
2: I'm going to get the answer. Have you watched Traitors? Yeah? I'm going to get the answer to what happens. I'll tell you what later. Spoiler alert today, he's here.
0: And Mikel Arteta signed a new long-term contract to keep him as Arsenal head coach until 2030. The Spaniard delivered the club's first Premier League title in 22 years last season. He says the success they've enjoyed so far under him is only the beginning. That's the latest. I'm Imani Rana.
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Well, thank you very much to the news team there. It's now just gone 12 o'clock. I'm Nick Hutchings. Welcome back to the show. I'll be with you till 1 this afternoon. I'll be playing you many more pieces of music like this one.

0: You might be wondering, if I wanted to request a piece of music, when could I hear it? Well, we have a number of request shows here at Radio Red Hill. They are daily, from Monday to Saturday. They're from 8:30 until 10 o'clock in the evening. 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Then on a Sunday, it's slightly different. We have the request show in the morning instead. It's from 10 o'clock in the morning till 12 o'clock. 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So there we go. Monday to Saturday, 8:30 till 10 in the evening. Sunday mornings, 10 till 12. That's your request shows here on Radio Red Hill. I'm Nick Hutchings. Here's some more music.
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2: I'm Laura Scardarella with your update for Surrey. Royal Surrey Hospital says its A&E department remains extremely busy this week. The Trust said it saw its highest ever number of people in its A&E department on Monday, with almost 350 people needing care. It's urging us to only attend if we have a serious or life-threatening illness or injury. A man from Chilworth is warning of the dangers of vape batteries after one exploded in his wife's handbag. The incident was captured on CCTV at the Gomshaw Mill pub early on Friday evening, while Maz Shepherd was standing outside having a drink with her husband Dusty. But thankfully, she wasn't injured. Dusty described what happened.
3: We were just stood there chatting and all of a sudden flames flew out of my wife's handbag. And she jumped up. I was right next to her, but I turned and saw her throw a bag off of her shoulder and everything was smouldering on the floor.
2: And a man from Surrey awaiting life-saving heart surgery has spoken about his experience after suffering a cardiac arrest at the age of 12. 21-year-old Sobam Saqib was in the final year of his nursing degree when he was told he has end-stage heart failure and that he needs a transplant. He's now urging people to register their organ donation decision to help save lives.
4: The days after were very difficult. I had developed PTSD, post-traumatic stress disorder. I was worrying about dying at the age of 12 and I don't think that should be something any young person should ever have to worry about.
2: And that's your update for Surrey.
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0: Welcome back. It's our final chance to look back at October the 7th throughout history. Let's see what happened then. I'm going to start in 1982, when the Andrew Lloyd Webber musical Cats first opened on Broadway. It went on to have 7,485 performances. Extremely popular, and it's extremely popular in your request, so if you're thinking of something to have this evening, why not have something from the musical Cats? Also on this day in 2003, Hollywood actor Arnold Schwarzenegger was elected to be governor of California.
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Well, we're approaching the end of the show. It's nearly 1 o'clock on this Wednesday afternoon. Thank you for listening this afternoon. Hope you've enjoyed everything I've played and all the little snippets that have come in. But once again, thank you very much. I'll be back tomorrow at the same time, 10 o'clock. And please get well very soon. I'm Nick Hutchings. Good afternoon.

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0: From the Sky News Centre at 1, Kemi Badenoch ended her second Conservative Party conference as leader with a surprise promise.
1: Passing on your home to your family is one of the most human instincts. So, conference, the next Conservative government will legislate so nobody will ever pay inheritance tax on their family home.
0: She's told members in Birmingham couples would also be able to leave an additional £1 million tax-free to their loved ones if her party regained power. The Tory leader also accused Labour of being reckless with spending. The man accused of murdering Anne Widdecombe has appeared in court, charged with additional terror offences against Nigel Farage. Joshua Kerry, who is accused of travelling to the Reform leader's home and attempting to gain entry, will appear at the Old Bailey on Friday. Elsewhere, the husband of a woman who worked as a doctor for the royal family has been remanded into custody after being charged with her murder. Dr. Hannah Kane was found dead at her home in Dursingham on Sunday morning. Royal Mail says a transformative plan will see them cut 2,500 jobs. They'll be mostly in head office and support function roles. Bulgarian authorities say they've called off the search for the four crew members missing after their boat was struck by a drone. Early yesterday, two vessels were hit off the coast of the Black Sea, with one ship's crew rescued soon after. There's no word on who's behind the attacks, but Ukrainian President Volodymyr Zelensky's blamed Moscow. Our correspondent Ivor Bennett's in Burgas with the latest.
2: Bulgaria's Prime Minister called it a gross violation of international law. It's still not confirmed who was responsible. The suspicion is that Moscow was to blame. This follows a pattern of suspected Russian hybrid attacks across Europe recently.
0: And Liam Gallagher claims he's turned down the chance to appear on Celebrity Traitors. The Oasis frontman has told his fans it's not his thing. That's the latest. I'm Imani Rana.
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0: From the Sky News Centre at 2. The Conservative leaders announced no one will pay inheritance tax on their family home if her party wins the next election. Kemi Badenoch's surprise move at the end of her party's conference in Birmingham echoed her plans last year to scrap stamp duty. Economist Paul Johnson warns the Tory leaders undoing any good that might have come from the policy.
1: By basically saying, if all of your wealth is tied up in a great big house, which once you're 80 you really don't need, I'm going to give you a great big incentive to stay in that enormous great house that may be completely inappropriate for you until the point at which you die. I think it's a very, very bad policy.
0: Labour's accused her of prioritising the wealthiest. Prosecutors allege a man accused of a terror plot against Nigel Farage researched prominent people as he appeared in court. Our home editor, Jason Farrell, is outside Westminster Magistrates Court.
2: We also heard that Nigel Farage's partner on the 20th of April last year came home to find that the door had been damaged, that the wooden frame was hanging off, and that there was lighter fuel in the porch.
0: 28-year-old Joshua Kerry, who's also been charged with the murder of Anne Widdecombe in Devon in July, is due before the Old Bailey on Friday. A former college lecturer has been jailed for 6 years for a crash which killed a husband and wife in Fife in December. Sophie Hines also been handed a decade-long driving ban. Unions claim they've been reassured no frontline workers will lose their jobs in Royal Mail's plan to axe 2,500 positions. It won't involve compulsory redundancies either. Sir Kevin Sinfield says Rob Burrow would be laughing but enormously proud of his knighthood. The ex-Leeds and England Rugby League star's been honoured for services to sport and motor neurone disease after campaigning in memory of his late friend. And IKEA's taking on the likes of eBay and Vinted with its own second-hand marketplace. Company bosses say the way people furnish their homes has now changed. That's the latest.
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And a very good afternoon to you. Welcome along to Wednesday's Wilson's Wireless World with me, Ian Wilson. And I'm with you right through until 5 o'clock this afternoon. In the programme today, we'll have the local news. We'll have Dave King with his classical music spot. And we have lots of great music to come in the next 3 hours here on Radio Redhill.

0: Radio Red Hill here in the afternoon. Wilson's Wireless World for a Wednesday. What a great name that is. It doesn't work on any other day of the week, though. But never mind, it's Wednesday today, so we'll go with it. And I'm with you here on Radio Red Hill until 5 o'clock this afternoon.
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3: I'm Laura Scardarella with your update for Surrey. Royal Surrey Hospital says its A&E department remains extremely busy this week. The Trust said it saw its highest ever number of people in its A&E department on Monday, with almost 350 people needing care. It's urging us to only attend if we have a serious or life-threatening illness or injury. A man from Chilworth is warning of the dangers of vape batteries after one exploded in his wife's handbag. The incident was captured on CCTV at the Gomshaw Mill pub early on Friday evening, while Maz Shepherd was standing outside having a drink with her husband Dusty. But thankfully, she wasn't injured. Dusty described what happened.
4: We were just stood there chatting, and all of a sudden flames flew out of my wife's handbag. And she jumped up. I was right next to her, but I turned and saw her throw a bag off of her shoulder, and everything was smouldering on the floor.
3: And a man from Surrey awaiting life-saving heart surgery has spoken about his experience after suffering a cardiac arrest at the age of 12. 21-year-old Sobam Saqib was in the final year of his nursing degree when he was told he has end-stage heart failure and that he needs a transplant. He's now urging people to register their organ donation decision to help save lives.
5: The days after were very difficult. I had developed PTSD, post-traumatic stress disorder. I was worrying about dying at the age of 12, and I don't think that should be something any young person should ever have to worry about.
3: And that's your update for Surrey.
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Wednesday afternoon at the Wireless Workshop. And coming up tonight at 7 o'clock, Nick Hutchins will be here with The Missing Link. And Nick invites you to find the musical connections between the records he plays. And it's certainly one to get the little grey cells going. So join Nick tonight from 7 o'clock for The Missing Link.

0: Wilson's Wireless World in the afternoon. Kim New Company through until 5 o'clock, and we're right back after this break.
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Wednesday afternoon of the Wireless Workshop, and we got the 3 o'clock news on its way. After that, Dave King will be here with his classical music spot. Dave is choosing his favourite piece of classical music for us around about 3:15. But the news for 3, that's on its way very soon.

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0: From the Sky News Centre at 3, Kemi Badenoch announced reforms to inheritance tax if the Conservatives win the next election. Closing her party's conference, the Tory leader promised to remove it on family homes, but stopped short of abolishing it altogether. She says they'll also allow couples to leave an additional £1 million tax-free. Here's the reaction from delegates in Birmingham.
1: I am going ka-ching because that is going to affect us personally, which is fantastic.
2: It's the best I'd ever heard. And it promises so much of the future for everyone in the country. I thought it was tremendous.
3: I think they're going to start to see that we are back and we are here to win and fix the country.
0: Labour claims the Tories haven't changed. A man accused of murdering Anne Widdecombe has appeared in court charged over an alleged terror plot against Nigel Farage. 28-year-old Joshua Carey is accused of researching targets and trying to get into the home of the Reform UK leader. Royal Mail has announced plans to cut up to 2,500 jobs by the end of next year. The company insists postal workers and drivers won't be affected. Five people have been arrested on suspicion of inciting racial hatred outside the Board of Deputies of British Jews. Protests in London are happening on the anniversary of Hamas' October 7th attacks on Israel. Arsenal manager Mikel Arteta's signed a deal with the club until 2030. The Spaniard delivered their first Premier League title in 22 years last season and took them to the final of the Champions League. Former Arsenal striker Alan Smith says fans will be relieved.
4: I don't think there was any real suggestion that he was going to go somewhere else, but there'll be no shortage of suitors in the European game. Some of the European giants, I'm sure, would have had their eyes on him because he's clearly a very talented manager and coach. So, yeah, really good news.
0: And Hayden Panettiere's former fiancé Vladimir Klitschko claims jewellery belonging to the actress has been sold to a pawn shop by someone not in her family. The former boxer's filed for temporary guardianship of her estate as they share a daughter called Kaya. That's the latest.
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Wednesday afternoon at the Wireless Workshop, and very soon Dave King will be here with his classical music spot. Dave chooses one of his favourite pieces of classical music for us, so we look forward to that. Also, we'll have lots more great music in the next hour of the programme.

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It'll be time for your requests, your chance to hear your favourite piece of music on the radio this evening. 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That's straightforward enough, isn't it? 01737 488 069. That's 01737 488 069. Or you could ask your nursing staff to phone it through on your behalf. They're very often happy to do that if they're not too busy. So, whatever your piece of music, whether it be ABBA, The Beatles, Rachmaninoff, whatever you like, it's your request tonight at 8:30. Get in contact via any of those methods and let us know what you'd like to hear.

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We've got the 4 o'clock news coming up very shortly, and after that we have one more hour of Wilson's Wireless World left for today, and that will include a look at the local news headlines at around about 4:30. But we head towards the 4 o'clock news with some music.

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0: From the Sky News Centre at 4, Kemi Badenoch ended her second Conservative Party conference as leader with a surprise promise.
1: Passing on your home to your family is one of the most human instincts. So, conference, the next Conservative government will legislate so nobody will ever pay inheritance tax on their family home.
0: She says couples would also be able to leave an additional £1 million tax-free to their loved ones if her party wins the next election. The Tory leader also accused Labour of being reckless with spending, who in turn claimed that the Conservatives will put Britain into reverse. A man accused of murdering Anne Widdecombe has appeared in court charged with preparing acts of terrorism, including against Nigel Farage. Joshua Kerry, who's 28, is accused of trying to enter the home of the Reform UK leader. A man's admitted sexually assaulting a woman who was drugged and raped by her husband for more than 20 years. 38-year-old Sean Pearce from Stockport was due to go on trial later this month with 11 other men who all deny various allegations against the same woman. Sir Kevin Sinfield says his late friend Rob Burrow would be laughing but proud after he received a knighthood. The former rugby league star was honoured after raising more than £11 million for motor neurone disease charities.
2: I'm delighted to receive the award, but it's on behalf of the M&D community. I think just incredibly proud of the way people have come together and fought. Obviously, Rob is never far from my mind, and the Burrow family, and then the M&D families we've met over the last 6 or 7 years.
0: High street chain Boots is getting a new owner. Whittington Investments has announced a deal to buy the retailer for £6.7 billion. And Arthur Ferry is through to the second round of the Shanghai Masters tennis. The Brit beat former US Open champion Marin Cilic in straight sets. It's his first ATP tennis tour win since August. That's the latest. I'm Amante Falkenstein.
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into the final hour of Wilson's Wireless World for a Wednesday. At around about 4:30, we'll have the local news update, find out what's happening in the local area, and in around about an hour's time, Nigel Gray will be here with All Gold, classics from the 60s and the 70s. 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
3: I'm Laura Scardarella with your update for Surrey. Royal Surrey Hospital says its A&E department remains extremely busy this week. The Trust said it saw its highest ever number of people in its A&E department on Monday, with almost 350 people needing care. It's urging us to only attend if we have a serious or life-threatening illness or injury. A man from Chilworth is warning of the dangers of vape batteries after one exploded in his wife's handbag. The incident was captured on CCTV at the Gomshaw Mill pub early on Friday evening, while Maz Shepherd was standing outside having a drink with her husband Dusty. But thankfully, she wasn't injured. Dusty described what happened.
4: We were just stood there chatting, and all of a sudden flames flew out of my wife's handbag. And she jumped up. I was right next to her, but I turned and saw her throw a bag off of her shoulder, and everything was smouldering on the floor.
3: And a man from Surrey awaiting life-saving heart surgery has spoken about his experience after suffering a cardiac arrest at the age of 12. 21-year-old Sobam Saqib was in the final year of his nursing degree when he was told he has end-stage heart failure and that he needs a transplant. He's now urging people to register their organ donation decision to help save lives.
5: The days after were very difficult. I had developed PTSD, post-traumatic stress disorder. I was worrying about dying at the age of 12, and I don't think that should be something any young person should ever have to worry about.
3: And that's your update for Surrey.
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Radio Red Hill in the afternoon with Ian Wilson, 100.4 FM and online. And you've probably heard us say online, and if you've never listened online, it's probably worth a go. You can just go to our website, radioredhill.uk, or once you've gone home, or maybe you're listening at home now, and you've got one of those smart speakers, just ask it to play Radio Red Hill, and it will. So whether you have one of those Amazon things that get upset when I say its name, or a Google thing that also gets upset, then just ask it to play Radio Red Hill, and sure enough, we will be there coming out of your little home speaker.

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1: Do you know the story about ABBA? 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

Well, it's that time in the afternoon where we have to close up the Wireless Workshop for another day. I shall be back tomorrow afternoon at 2 for more Wilson's Wireless World here on Radio Red Hill. After the 5 o'clock news, Nigel Gray will be here with tonight's All Gold, classics from the 60s and the 70s. From me, though, it's a very good afternoon to you.

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0: From the Sky News Centre at 5, Kemi Badenoch closed the Conservative Party conference with a surprise pledge. Cam Hall reports from Birmingham.
1: Nobody will ever pay inheritance tax on their family home.
2: The Tory leader says that will become law if her party wins the next election. She also attacked Labour's spending plans. Health Secretary Yvette Cooper says the Conservatives' priorities are wrong.
3: Those with the highest incomes rather than looking at people who need help with the cost of living.
2: Mrs Badenoch also refused to unite with reform, leaving members happy.
4: It's the best I'd ever heard.
5: I am going ka-ching.
6: We are back and we are here to win and fix the country.
2: The Tories remain third in most polls.
0: A former college lecturer who caused the deaths of a couple in a head-on crash while drink driving has been jailed for 6 years. Jatinder Kaur and Satwant Singh died in Fife last December. Sophie Hind, who's 33, has been banned from driving for a decade. Judge Michael O'Grady said she'd made plans to be picked up from a Christmas party.
7: Those arrangements fell through. And on returning home, for reasons which are unclear and indeed inexplicable beyond a mind clouded by drink, you took the wholly irresponsible and fateful decision to drive elsewhere.
0: Reform UK has cleared itself of breaking electoral law over foreign donations. It admits, though, two senior figures said wrong and careless things. High street chain Boots has been sold for almost £7 billion. Canadian company Whittington will acquire the business, subject to checks. Sir Kevin Sinfield says Rob Burrow would be laughing but proud of his knighthood. The former rugby league star's raised millions of pounds for motor neurone disease charities in honour of his late friend. And Southampton boss Tonda Eckert's escaped an immediate ban from football after the club's spying scandal. He's instead been handed a suspended 6-week ban and £28,000 fine. From Sky News, I'm Imante Falkenstein.

0: 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And at 7 o'clock tonight, after this programme, you can have a go at spotting the musical connections with Nick Hutchings in The Missing Link. At 8 o'clock, it's Curtain Up, Sean Wallace with news, reviews and music from the best shows and performers. Then, of course, at 8:30pm, it's your Wednesday requests, as always, here on Radio Red Hill.
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0: 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I'm Nigel Gray, and we'll have the Golden Fact File coming up for you straight after the break.
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the all-gold Golden Fact File now shines the spotlight on Herman's Hermits, the Manchester quintet fronted by Peter Noon. Their popularity in the States in the mid-60s rivaled that of the Beatles. Their record sales in the US totaled over 40 million, and at times they had three singles simultaneously in the US top 20. In this country, they had just one number one, their very first chart hit, I'm Into Something Good, in 1964, although they did have no less than nine other top 10 entries up to 1970. Let's hear now from Herman's Hermits on All Gold from Radio Redhill.

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0: From the Sky News Centre at 6. Kemi Badenoch promised to scrap the tax on children inheriting family homes if her party returns to power. Closing the Conservative Party conference in Birmingham, she also took aim at what she called Labour's reckless spending and refused to unite with Reform UK. Health Secretary Yvette Cooper says the move won't help ordinary families.
1: We've seen a series of things where they've been focusing just on a small minority of people and sometimes those with the highest incomes, rather than looking at what do we do to support people who need help with the cost of living.
0: Reform says it's the Tories looking after their own. A court's heard allegations a man charged with terror offences against Nigel Farage researched prominent people and institutions. 28-year-old Joshua Kerry is also accused of ex-politician Anne Widdecombe's murder in Devon in July. Lawyers for death row inmate Krista Pike have asked a judge to let them inspect the syringes and other equipment used in her botched execution attempt in Tennessee. She was taken to hospital after two lethal injections failed last week. High street retailer Boots has been sold for £6.7 billion. Canadian company Whittington Investments will acquire its 1,800 stores across the UK and Ireland. Southampton boss Tonda Eckert's been handed a suspended six-week ban from football for the spying scandal that saw the club thrown out of last season's championship playoffs. Joe Rawson reports.
2: The German is free to continue his role despite admitting two misconduct charges relating to spying on opponents' training sessions during last season. An independent FA commission found he brought the game into disrepute, but accepted he didn't understand the practice was prohibited in England. He's also received a fine of £28,000, with Southampton hopeful the ruling brings an end to a regrettable episode.
0: And the King and Sir Elton John have been seen enjoying a soundcheck by Sky Newman ahead of her concert in central London tonight. She's performing at Apple's new venue at Battersea Power Station. And that's the latest. I'm Amante Falkenstein.

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1: Hello, I'm Nick Hutchings. Why not join me between 10 and 1, Monday to Saturday, for a mixture of music and fun? I'll have the tunes you want to hear interspersed with facts from this day in history. I'll also have the local news so you can keep up with what's happening. That's 10 to 1, Monday to Saturday. You know, that bit between breakfast and lunch. I look forward to your company.
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Here again is the All Gold Golden Fact File. This time we're following the early career of the Beatles, whose original lineup was John Lennon, Paul McCartney, George Harrison, Stuart Sutcliffe and Pete Best. After becoming a local success in Liverpool, the group began to work in Hamburg, West Germany, with performances that were high in energy if short in polish. Their first studio records were in Germany as a backing group for Tony Sheridan. Discovered by Liverpool record shop manager Brian Epstein in 1961, by which time Stuart Sutcliffe had left the group, the Beatles cut a demo record for Decca, but were rejected in favour of Brian Poole and the Tremolos. Finally, Brian Epstein convinced the then minor Parlophone label to give them an audition, and George Martin signed up the group in late 1962 and suggested the replacement of Pete Best, who was succeeded by Ringo Starr. Their first single, Love Me Do, only reached number 17 in the UK, but Please Please Me in 1963 got to number 2 and From Me to You was their first number 1. Stay tuned now to All Gold for the Beatles.

Well, that's about all on this edition of All Gold. We shall return tomorrow evening, of course, at the same time. Stay tuned after the 7 o'clock news for The Missing Link, where you can spot the musical connections with Nick Hutchings. And until tomorrow then, from me, Nigel Gray, it's good night.

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0: From the Sky News Centre at 7, Krista Pike's lawyers are asking the state of Tennessee to preserve evidence from her botched execution attempts last week. The convicted murderer, who was on death row, survived two lethal injections. She's speaking limitedly. Her legal team want to inspect things like the syringes used. In court, State Prosecutor John W. Ayers addressed that request.
1: Physical evidence was collected from the execution chamber. There may be some equipment that the plaintiffs are seeking in this motion that may not be in TDOC's possession. There may be portions of those IV lines that could have been still attached to Ms. Pike when she was transported to the hospital.
0: The Conservatives say they'll remove inheritance tax on family homes if they win the next general election. Loved ones are charged a 40% rate on estates above a certain threshold following a death, with critics warning it could prevent the elderly from downsizing. Anne Widdecombe's murder suspect has been in court charged with preparing acts of terrorism, including against Nigel Farage. 28-year-old Joshua Carey is accused of researching targets. A college lecturer who admitted causing the deaths of a couple in a crash after drinking at a Christmas party has been jailed for 6 years. Sophie Hines also been banned from driving for a decade after hitting Jatinder Kaur and Satwant Singh in Fife last December. Their 10-year-old son was seriously injured. The family's lawyer Ryan Smith spoke on his behalf outside Edinburgh High Court.
2: Mum was always there for us with advice or just a sec on the phone. She always made things better. Nothing would ever come at trouble for our dad. He was a role model, showing us why working hard and supporting your family. He will be there with us as we reach life's big milestones.
0: Boots has been sold to the Canadian branch of the billionaire Weston family. The deal's worth more than £6.5 billion. And Southampton head coach Tonda Eckert has avoided an immediate touchline ban. Instead, it's suspended for 6 weeks for his role in the Spygate scandal, where training sessions of rival teams were secretly filmed. And that's the latest. I'm Amante Falkenstein.
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welcome to The Missing Link. I'm Nick Hutchings with you for the next hour, and what I'm going to do is I'm going to play you two selections of records, one in the first half hour of the show, one in the second half hour of the show, and your task, should you choose to accept it, which I hope you do, is to work out what links those two sets of, within those sets of records together. It might be something to do with the artists, it might be something to do with the titles, and it could be something completely offbeat and strange, but all I want you to do is listen along, play along, and see if you can work out what links the records together. There's no prizes at the end of it. I'm not going to come around and give you a bunch of flowers or a box of chocolates, but it's just a bit of kudos for yourself. You get it right, you can go, hey, I got the link tonight, or both links tonight. If you get both links tonight, you get extra kudos, whatever kudos might be. Anyhow, we'll get cracking with our first record in our first link this evening. Like I say, six or seven records, depending on how the time goes, and at the end of that, I will tell you what the answer is. And our first record comes from this lady. It's Sheena Easton. She's a modern girl. Well, she was in 1980 anyway.

Well, a nice jolly way to start. That's Modern Girl by Sheena Easton. Discovered, I think, it was Esther Ranson on the big time in 1980 or 1979, round about then. Had that hit and 9 to 5. And within 10 years, she was on Miami Vice, recording with Prince, doing all sorts of things. So quite a meteoric rise there. But that's one of her early ones. Modern Girl by Sheena Easton. Right. You might be wondering, Nick, how do you play along? Well, what you do, grab yourself a pen and paper, write down the artist, write down the track, keep it in front of you. And then as I play the records, hopefully the link will become clear to you. So, Sheena Easton, Modern Girl. How does that link into this by Rita Coolidge? We're all alone.

Rip My Boss Gags That We're All Alone by Rita Coolidge. Now, I will tell you that despite me saying write down the artist, write down the title of the track, this first question is more of an artist connection. So think about the artists that perform in here, because the link will be to do with them. So, Rita Coolidge, Sheena Easton, and who's next? Lulu?

I've said this before, but I think she's a tiger. That's Lulu there with I'm a Tiger, third record in the first link today. Any ideas what it is yet? Like I say, it's an artist link. And we're coming up to record number four, after which, or maybe after record five, probably after record four, I will give you another little clue. What is record four? Well, it's Every Day is a Winding Road by Sheryl Crow.

Always good, Sheryl Crow. Yep, that's what it's called. Every Day is a Winding Road, fourth record in our first link this evening. And it's at this point that I will give you a clue. Now, that was record number four. I'm thinking I'm going to play seven records, and seven is an appropriate number for this. Seven is an appropriate number for this link. Any ideas? Well, if not, maybe Billie Eilish will help you. This is Bad Guy.

Following on from Sheena Easton, from Rita Coolidge, from Lulu, and from Sheryl Crow. That's Billie Eilish with Bad Guy. What links all those artists together? And the number seven, and Carly Simon. You might have heard this before. It's coming around again.

There we go. That's our seventh record, as well as our sixth record. We had Carly Simon with Coming Around Again, and I think if you hadn't got it, that would certainly have given it away to you. Shirley Bassey with Goldfinger there. Now, how did all those link together? Well, the artists I played you were Sheena Easton, I played you Modern Girl, I played Rita Coolidge, We're All Alone, Lulu, I'm a Tiger, Sheryl Crow, Every Day is a Winding Road, Bad Guy by Billie Eilish, Carly Simon's Coming Around Again, and Shirley Bassey there with Goldfinger. I said there was a link to the number seven. Well, Goldfinger's from a Bond film, and the link is that all those artists, they all sang theme tunes to James Bond films. Which ones did they do? Sheena Easton did For Your Eyes Only in 1981. Rita Coolidge did All Time High, which was from Octopussy in 1983. Lulu sang The Man with the Golden Gun in 1974. Sheryl Crow did Tomorrow Never Dies in 1997. Billie Eilish did the most recent one, No Time to Die, in 2019. Well, it was made in 2019. It wasn't released a bit later because of things. Carly Simon did Coming Around Again there. We heard from her, but she also sang Nobody Does It Better, which was in The Spy Who Loved Me in 1977. And finally, Shirley Bassey did three. She did Goldfinger in 1964, Diamonds Are Forever in 1971, and Moonraker in 1979. So there you go. If you got that right, well done. Don't worry if you didn't. You will have another chance, but we will play a record first before we dive sort of into the next link with Abandon. And it's this from Altered Images. This is Don't Talk to Me About Love.

Real cracking record from the 80s, that Don't Talk to Me About Love by Altered Images. Right, on we go with link number two. If you've just joined us, hi, I'm Nick Hutchings. I'll be with you for another half hour. We're playing The Missing Link. We're playing link number two. And like before, grab yourself a pen and paper, write down the artist, write down the title of the track, and see where you go from there. We're going to kick off with Alphabeat. This is Boyfriend.

They put out a couple, two or three fantastic singles about 10, 15 years ago. I wonder what they're doing now. That's Alpha Beat with a Boyfriend, first record in the second link of the evening. And it follows straight on by this from Charlie Rich. This is the most beautiful girl in the world.

early fade on that. I think he's running off looking for her, isn't he? That's Charlie Rich and The Most Beautiful Girl, following on from Alphabeat with a Boyfriend. Well, what's the link? Well, it's in the artists and the titles of the track. So you might think there, oh, it's about lovers and partners and things like that. It's not. I'll tell you that straight away. But keep them written down in front of you. Have a think about it. If you get it, don't give it away. Don't shout, oh, it's that, because the person in the bed next to you or the person sat next to you at home listening online might be playing along as well. Now, where do we go next? Well, to the seaside, to Echo Beach, in fact. Here are Martha and the Muffins.

Hotel. That was Chris Isaak there. Fourth record in our second link this evening. We've had Alpha Beat with A Boyfriend. We've had Charlie Rich with The Most Beautiful Girl. We've had Echo Beach from Martha and the Muffins. And that was Blue Hotel by Chris Isaak. What links those together? I'll give you a clue. My clue is the order here is important. So think of the order I've played them in as well. That may give you more of a clue. As may this. You don't hear him this much now. Oh, that's the record's on it. This is Mike Flowers Pops and their version of Wonderwall.

Wonderwall by the Mike Flowers Pops there. Big hit, Christmas 1995. I remember it well. Now, bit of a change of theme here. Wonderful stuff. This is The Temptations, or these are The Temptations. And Papa Was a Rolling Stone.

magnificent record. Papa Was a Rolling Stone by The Temptations. One more record to play. Have you got the link yet? I'll give you 3 minutes of pop, and after that, I'll give you what it is.

That's Amazulu with Too Good to Be Forgotten. Have you got it? Well, I'll run back through the records I've played in this second link. Alpha Beat with Boyfriend, then Charlie Rich with The Most Beautiful Girl in the World, Martha and the Muffins with Echo Beach, Chris Isaak with Blue Hotel, Mike Flowers Pops with Wonderball. Temptations with Papa was a Rolling Stone. And finally there, Amazulu with Too Good to Be Forgotten. I said that the order was important. What was the order? Well, we had Alpha, then we had Charlie, then we had Echo, then we had Hotel, Mike, Papa, and Amazulu. Zulu there. And the order of those is the order those words appear in the NATO phonetic alphabet. All of the records tonight featured something from the NATO phonetic alphabet. I won't go through it now because I haven't got time. But if you got that, well done. If you didn't, don't worry. Just a bit of fun. Hope you enjoyed the two links this evening. I did have hour-long links for both of those, but luckily for you, I decided to split them and not give you a whole hour of the same thing. Well, thank you for listening tonight. I've been Nick Hutchings. If you're in the hospital, please get well very soon. Thank you for listening to The Missing Link, and please keep listening to Radio Red Hill. Cheerio!

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0: From the Sky News Centre at 8, lawyers for death row inmate Krista Pike, who survived two execution attempts last week, say she's angry and confused after regaining consciousness. Two lethal injections failed in Tennessee. A US judge has ordered the state preserve evidence like syringes. Attorney Randy Spivey says she can't eat or swallow.
1: On Monday night, it was our understanding that Krista was brain dead and that life support would be removed the next day. But on Tuesday, to the shock of everyone, Krista woke up and began talking. I do not have an explanation for what happened between Monday night and Tuesday morning.
0: A GP's been remembered as a kind and loving mother as her husband's charged with her murder. Dr. Hannah Kane was found dead at home in the village of Dursingham in Norfolk on Sunday. Kemi Badenoch pitching the Conservatives as the no-nonsense party to take on Labour. The Tory leaders promised to scrap tax on children inheriting the family home, but stopped short of abolishing death duties completely. Closing her party's conference, she accused Reform UK of wanting to take us backwards and criticised what she called Labour's reckless spending. Here's Deputy Political Editor Sam Coates.
2: Reform will point out that only 2% of houses will benefit from today's announcement. Labour will point to the Tories backing the rich. The Tories will hope that they have set out new ground that will help them, particularly in the wealthy seats they used to have that were taken.
0: Boots has been sold to the Canadian branch of a billionaire family. The near £7 billion deal includes the Number 7 beauty company. A total of 11 people have been arrested at various pro-Palestine protests in central London, with marches too in Glasgow and Edinburgh. It's the third anniversary of Hamas attacks on Israel, which killed more than 1,200 people. And Southampton says the suspended ban handed to its manager ends a regrettable period in the club's history. Tonda Eckert is keeping his job despite admitting a role in spying on other clubs' training sessions last season. And that's the latest. I'm Amante Falkenstein.
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4: Good evening and welcome to Curtain Up here on Radio Red Hill. Half an hour of all things theatre before your Wednesday requests, and we've got a full show of that, so do stay tuned. But we've got a little bit of news and some great music going on this evening on Curtain Up. We're going to start with some music that is related to some of the news, but we'll do the music, well, one of the pieces of music first. We're going to start with Alice Fern, who is performing a song from Company here. This is Being Alive.

Alice Fearn and Being Alive from Company. And Alice Fearn is one of three actresses who are going to be rotating or sharing the role of the famous role anyway of in Cats, which is going back out on tour. So she'll be singing Memory, and she's going to be sharing that with Louise Dimon and one other, but the other person's only doing like two venues, so it wasn't the name I recognised. So I'm just focusing on these two. The only one who's coming anywhere near us, really, though, is Alice Fearn, who'll be playing at Woking between the 18th and the 22nd of May. But if you want to go a little bit further afield to see Louise Dimon, then do check out the website, and you might be able to find that you can get to somewhere where she's playing. And so I thought I'd play you a song by Louise as well. So this is her duet with Shane Ward from the musical Once. It's called Falling Slowly.

0: Louise Dearman and Shane Ward there with Falling Slowly from Once. And as I say, Louise Dearman will be rotating the role of Grizel? Well, I can't. Anyway, that the old cat from Cats on tour, and Alice Fern will be playing in Woking between the 18th and the 22nd of May. Something else you might be interested in, you will probably be aware of the Pellicott trial, that trial in France about the woman and her husband and his friends and neighbours doing terrible things to her. Well, they're doing a documentary piece of theatre on it. It's a one night only kind of a deal. The tickets went on sale this morning and they've all sold out, but they are live streaming it on YouTube. It's being done at County Hall in London, and there are some big names already announced. I think there are some more names that will be announced, but Adoja Andoa, Lorraine Ashbourne, Sharon Duncan Brewster, Alfred Enoch, Julie Hesmanlar, Rosie O'Donnell, Tamsin Althwaite and Juliet Stevenson are all amongst the cast for that, and it will be live streamed on the Young Vic's YouTube channel on the 30th of November between 6 p.m. and 10 p.m. So if you fancy watching that, I'm not sure myself, I haven't decided yet whether I'm going to watch it or not, but some great names. I'm sure it'll be a really moving piece of theatre. So that is coming up at the end of November. Here's another piece of music. This is from Hairspray. This is Your Timeless to Me, featuring Christopher Walken and John Travolta.
1: Styles keep a changing, the world's rearranging, but Edna, you're timeless to me. Hemlines are shorter, a beer costs a quarter, but time cannot take what comes free. You're like a stinky old cheese, babe, just getting riper with age. 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

0: You're Timeless to Me from Hairspray. That's from the second film version of Hairspray. The first one, of course, launched the career of Ricky Lake. The second one had rather more famous faces in it, including Christopher Walken and John Travolta there. If you haven't seen that film, then it's definitely worth a watch. What should we have next? How about something from Legally Blonde, which is out on tour again, or in London. It was coming back to London, isn't it, having been on tour. So if you fancy seeing it, this is one of the other songs I don't play quite so often. This is Jill Halfpenny from the original West End production of Legally Blonde, and the song is called Ireland.
1: Elle, do you know the number one reason behind all bad hair decisions? Love. You're lost without your love. Your heart is on the floor. I can help.

have hope as each new day dawns. Girls like you always get to see.

Jill Halfpenny there with Ireland from Legally Blonde. One more piece of news for you. Dinner Ladies, if you're a fan of the Victoria Wood sitcom, which is obviously on the television, it has been made into a stage production. So it's not the script of, but it's in the style of, using the same characters, is my understanding. And the closest it's coming to us, well, I did see Guildford, but I can't see exactly where in Guildford. So you'll have to follow that one up yourself if you're interested in that. But it is coming to Wimbledon between the 27th of April and the 1st of May. Les Dennis is starring, and they've announced the rest of the cast as well this week. So check that out if you're a fan of Victoria Wood. I mean, who isn't really? Now, let's see, what shall we have next music-wise? How about a little bit of Kerry Ellis? Because she's currently on tour with her Rock Anthems tour, which seems to be basically the Queen of the West End tour, just with different music. But I'm going to go and see it at the soon, so she'll be able to tell you. But she's also announced that she's returning to sort of what I love best in terms of her little gigs, which is she's doing the Pizza Express, what they're now calling the Chelsea Pizza Express, but I think it's what used to be called the Pheasantry, in January. She's got two dates. I managed to snap up a ticket very quickly when those got announced, so really looking forward to that in January. But for now, this is Kerry Ellis with On the Street Where You Live from My Fair Lady.

0: Kerry Ellis and On the Street Where You Live. Right, I've got time for a quick to leave you with one last song. This is from Avenue Q, which is still playing in the West End up at the Shaftesbury Theatre. Finishes in the new year, right bang at the beginning of the new year. So if you haven't seen it, I do recommend it if you don't mind things that are a little rude. This is from the show, obviously not a rude one. I can't play a rude one on the radio. But this is from the original Broadway cast and it's called The More You Rub Someone.
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0: And so it's time to turn our attention to your Wednesday requests here on Radio Red Hill with me, Sean Wallace.
1: And me, Hector Hall.
0: How are you, Hector?
1: I'm very good. It's a nice thing to do in the middle of the week, and it's a good like set point. I like Wednesdays.
0: They're good. Nice.
1: It's like you're closer to Friday, but you're not. You haven't got like the sadness of Monday and Tuesday. It's a good set. It's a good middle point.
0: Okay, and it's definitely feeling like we've got to autumn.
1: Yeah, I mean, I wasn't particularly the happiest when I saw the rain outside today. I was a bit like, oh, the walk to college was a little bit of a trek, but you know, what are you
0: supposed
1: gonna
0: to brighten up again tomorrow, then be wet again on Friday, and then be a bit brighter at the weekend, I think.
1: Well, isn't that brilliant?
0: So, but that we're in autumn now.
1: Autumn.
0: You can't expect it to be dry the whole time. Anyway, we've got some great music coming up this evening. We're going to start with Dorothy on the Children Ward and Huey Lewis and the News.
1: Harrison on the Surrey Ward, you've requested some Harry Styles.
0: Mike on the Sussex Ward, we've got the Stereophonics to start for you.
1: Mabel on the Surrey Ward, you've requested some Michael Jackson.
0: Kel, we've got some Madonna for you.
1: Harriet on the Sussex Ward, you've requested some The Stranglers.
0: Ronald on the Homewood Ward, we've got some rock and roll for you.
1: Carol on the Childen Ward, you've requested Buffy St. Marie.
0: Then we've got Oasis for Nick on the Childwood Ward.
1: John on the Surrey Ward, we're giving you some Lenny Kravitz.
0: Shirley, you're on the Children Ward, we've got something from the musicals for you.
1: Birdie on the Hampden Ward, you've asked for Val Dooligan.
0: Lynn, you're on the Brook Ward, we have got Nigel Kennedy's Four Seasons for you.
1: Bruce Springsteen for Anne on the Holwood Ward.
0: Tony, you're on Capel, and we've got some Richard Strauss for you.
1: Janet on the Childwood Ward, you've asked for some Queen.
0: And then Harry on the Childwood Ward, we've got some Enya for you.
1: Christopher on the Howlwood Ward, you've asked for some T-Rex. And going back to Harrison on the Surrey Ward, you have asked for The Fray. Going back to Mabel on the Surrey Ward, you have requested some Fleetwood Mac. And yeah, that's all I've got as well.
0: Okay, we've got a couple of seconds coming up later on if we've got the time, which I think we will have. But we're going to start back at the top of the list, and we're heading to the Children Ward. Dorothy, you said you'd like to dedicate this song to Norman. It's Huey Lewis and the News and the Power of Love.

0: Huey Lewis and the news, The Power of Love. That was for Dorothy on the Children Ward. To Norman.
1: Moving over to the Surrey Ward, Harrison, you have asked us for any Harry Styles, so we have given you Sign of the Times.

0: Sign of the Times by Harry Styles, requested by Harrison on the Surrey ward.
1: Now we're moving over to the Sussex ward, and Mike Hector came to see you earlier. You've given us a few songs. We're going to play one for you now. If we've got time, we'll play another one later, and then we'll play you some more tomorrow to finish it off. But your first request was for the Stereophonics and Dakota.

0: Michael Jackson and Paul McCartney with The Girl Is Mine, requested by Mabel on the Surrey ward.
1: Now we're coming to Kel, who was formerly in the hospital with her other half, Ben, and they've been home now for a little while, but keep requesting songs, which is great. And Kel, yesterday we had one Madonna song. You've asked for another one today for Ben, of course. This time it's Madonna and Into the Groove.
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0: Madonna and Into the Groove for Kel and Ben, formerly of the Charlwood Ward. And tune in tomorrow. We'll see what we can find from your next two requests.
1: Over on the Sussex Ward, Harriet, you have requested Golden Brown by the Stranglers.

0: Golden Brown, sung by the Stranglers, requested by Harriet over on the Sussex Ward.
1: Now we come to the Holmwood Ward, and Ronald, you're a fan of rock and roll, so we've gone right back to the beginning with you, and a classic track. You left the choice to us, so I hope you like this one. It's Chuck Berry with Johnny B. Goode.

0: Chuck Berry and Johnny B. Goode. That was for Ronald on the Homewood Ward. And Ronald, tune in tomorrow to your Thursday request. We'll ask the team to choose you another rock and roll track then.
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5: 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We are moving on to the Charlton Ward with Carol. 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
1: Now I come to the Charlton Ward, and Nick, we've played to you some Bruce Springsteen, and you've got a couple of other requests, so we're sort of doing it from the bottom up, because that's just how it's tickled our fancy, I guess, this week. So tomorrow we'll play you something by The Who, but today you said anything by Oasis, so this is She's Electric.

0: Oasis, and She's Electric from What's the Story, Morning Glory. Fantastic album, and that was for Nick on the Charwood Ward. And Nick, tune in tomorrow to your Thursday requests, as we'll play something by The Who for you then.
1: Moving over to the Surrey Ward, John, you have requested It Ain't Over Till It's Over, which is very unfortunate because we don't have it, and it's annoying because I love that song, but instead we have given you Fly Away by Lenny Kravitz instead.

0: Lenny Kravitz singing Fly Away for John on the Sorry Ward. Again, very sorry, we do not have It Ain't Over Till It's Over.
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2: Our next request is for Shirley, who's on the Chaldon ward. And Shirley, you said you'd like to hear anything from a musical, which has left the choice wide open for us. But I've gone for this one. It's from a musical that recently celebrated 20 years in the West End. So from Wicked, this is the brilliant Kerry Ellis with I'm Not That Girl.

0: Kerry Ellis and I'm Not That Girl from Wicked. Kerry Ellis was the first British Elphaba, of course. That was for Shirley on the Children Ward. And Shirley, tune in tomorrow to your Thursday requests as we'll ask the team to choose another song from a musical for you.
1: Moving over to the Holmwood Ward, we have got Birdie, and you have requested Elusive Butterfly by Val Doolagan.

0: Birdie on the Holmwood. Oh my, I can't pronounce Holmwood Ward. You requested Elusive Butterfly by Val Doolican.
1: Doolican.
0: That's why.
1: There's no L.
0: Dune. Oh, Doolican.
1: Yeah.
0: Oh, they spelt it wrong. Oh well.
1: Never mind. We're moving on to the Brook Ward now, and Lynn, you have requested first of all to hear Nigel Kennedy's version of Vivaldi's Four Seasons. We can't play all of it for you, obviously, but we have chosen a part of it. So this is Concerto No. 3 in F, Autumn, the first movement, Allegro.

0: Vivaldi's Concerto No. 3 in F, Autumn, the first movement Allegro, performed there by Nigel Kennedy with the English Chamber Orchestra, who he was conducting as well as playing the violin. That was for Lynn on the Brookwood. And Lynn, tune in tomorrow. You've asked for something from the 70s then.
1: Moving over to the Holmwood Ward, Anne, you have requested for anything by Bruce Springsteen, so we have given you Streets of Philadelphia.

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5: We are moving to the Charlwood Ward for our next request. And Harry, we played you Kate Bush yesterday, and you're another person that we're playing from the bottom of the list up just because it's taken our fancy to do it that way. So your second request was for Anything by Enya. So I hope you like this one. I've chosen One by One.

0: Enya and One by One. That was for Harry on the Charlwood Ward. And Harry, tune in tomorrow for your final request.
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0: That was Queen with I Want to Break Free, requested by Janet on the Charlton Ward.
1: Now we're coming to Tony on the Capel Ward. And Tony, you said you'd like to hear one of Richard Strauss's four last songs. So we've chosen September for you. And here it is.

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1: Moving over to the Holmwood Ward, Christopher, you have requested I Love to Boogie by T-Rex.

0: The Goo Goo Dolls and Iris, that's a great song. Thank you for requesting that one, Mike, on the Sussex Ward. And Mike, don't forget to tune in tomorrow. We'll play you some more Stereophonics then.
1: Coming back to the Surrey Ward, and again, Harrison, you have requested How to Save a Life, sung by The Fray.

0: That was How to Save a Life by The Fray, requested by Harrison on the Sorry Award. And that was my last request, so I'll say goodnight. So, goodnight. This was Hector Hall.
1: And yes, that brings us to the end of another request show. Thank you for joining us here on your Wednesday requests. Coming up next, of course, it's Tunes at 10, followed by The Repeat Zone, and then Through the Night, Music to See You Through the Small Hours, before Katie returns with Breakfast with Katie Child at 6 a.m. Tomorrow is Thursday, and your evening programming is Classical Moments at 7, Around the World with Izzy Trubshaw at 8, and your Thursday requests at 8:30. So lots to keep you entertained. During the day, of course, after Katie, Nick Hutchings will be here with lots of good music, fascinating facts and the local news. And then at 1 o'clock you've got the lunch break, just some music to relax to whilst you're eating your lunch, before Ian is here with Wilson's Wireless World. Great music, hospital information, local news and Dave King's Classical Spot, before it's All Gold with Nigel Gray, music from the 60s and 70s. I'm back on Friday for your Friday request, so I do hope you join me then. If you can't join me then, I'm back on Sunday for the Sunday Colour Supplement at 2 o'clock, so plenty of options to spend some time with me over the weekend, and I hope you'll do that. If you're at home, of course, don't forget, you can always find us on the World Wide Web, www.radioredhill.co.uk. But for now, it's good night from me, Sian Wallace.

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0: From the Sky News Centre at 10. A US judge has ordered evidence be preserved from last week's botched execution of murderer and death row inmate Krista Pike. She's regained consciousness and after two legal injections in Tennessee failed. A GP's been remembered as a kind and loving mother as her husband's been charged with her murder. Dr. Hannah Kane was found dead in the Norfolk village of Dursingham on Sunday. Kemi Badenoch closed the Conservative Party conference with a surprise pledge. Cam Hall reports from Birmingham.
1: Nobody will ever pay inheritance tax on their family home.
2: The Tory leader says that will become law if her party wins the next election. She also attacked Labour's spending plans. Health Secretary Yvette Cooper says the Conservatives' priorities are wrong.
3: Those with the highest incomes rather than looking at people who need help with the cost of living.
2: Mrs. Badenoch also refused to unite with reform, leaving members happy.
4: It's the best I've ever heard.
5: I am going ka-ching.
6: We are back and we are here to win and fix the country.
2: The Tories remain third in most polls.
0: Boots has been sold to the Canadian branch of the mega-wealthy Weston family. The deal's worth more than £6.5 billion. Sir Kevin Sinfield's admitted he's massively humbled by his knighthood. The former England Rugby League captain's raised more than £11 million for motor neurone disease charities since his best friend and former teammate Rob Burrow died from the disease in 2024. After a ceremony at Windsor Castle, Sir Kevin says he's proud to accept the honour.
7: The Dimity families we've met over the last 6 or 7 years, I don't want to let them down. We understand how important the funds are, the awareness, and probably more crucially, how people feel. Yeah, it's been an incredible journey, and there's still plenty to do.
0: And Southampton head coach Tonda Eckert has avoided an immediate touchline ban. It's suspended for 6 weeks instead for his role in the Spygate scandal, where training sessions of rival teams were secretly filmed. That's the latest. I'm Amante Falkenstein.
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0: 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Breakfast in
1: bed. Did you know that breakfast is the most important meal of the day? 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

0: From the Sky News Centre at 11, lawyers for the death row inmate Krista Pike, who survived two execution attempts in Tennessee last week, say she's angry and confused after regaining consciousness. A US judge has ordered the state preserve evidence. Attorney Randy Spivey says she can't eat or swallow.
1: On Monday night, it was our understanding that Krista was brain dead and that life support would be removed the next day. But on Tuesday, to the shock of everyone, Krista woke up and began talking. I do not have an explanation for what happened between Monday night and Tuesday morning.
0: A GP's been remembered as a kind and loving mother as her husband's charged with her murder. Dr. Hannah Kane was found dead at a home in the village of Dursingham in Norfolk on Sunday. Kemi Badenoch pitching the Conservatives as the no-nonsense party to take on Labour. The Tory leaders promised to scrap tax on children inheriting their family home, but stopped short of abolishing death duties completely. Closing her party's conference, she accused Reform UK of wanting to take us backwards and criticised what she called Labour's reckless spending. Here's our deputy political editor, Sam Coates.
2: Reform will point out that only 2% of houses will benefit from today's announcement. Labour will point to the Tories backing the rich. The Tories will hope that they have set out new ground that will help them, particularly in the wealthy seats they used to have that were taken.
0: Boots has been sold to the Canadian branch of a billionaire family. The near £7 billion deal includes the number 7 beauty company. 11 people have been arrested at various pro-Palestine protests in central London, with marches too in Glasgow and Edinburgh today. It's the third anniversary of the Hamas attacks on Israel, which killed more than 1,200 people. And Southampton says the suspended ban handed to its manager ends a regrettable period in the club's history. Tonda Urquhart's keeping his job despite admitting a role in spying on other clubs' training sessions last season. He's also been fined £28,000. That's the latest. I'm Daryl Jackson.
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Hello, welcome to The Missing Link. I'm Nick Hutchings with you for the next hour. And what I'm going to do is I'm going to play you two selections of records. One in the first half hour of the show, one in the second half hour of the show. And your task, should you choose to accept it, which I hope you do, is to work out what links those two sets of, within those sets of records together. It might be something to do with the artists, it might be something to do with the titles, and it could be something completely offbeat and strange. But all I want you to do, please listen along, play along, and see if you can work out what links the records together. There's no prizes at the end of it. I'm not going to come around and give you a bunch of flowers or a box of chocolates, but it's just a bit of kudos for yourself. You get it right, you can go, hey, I got the link tonight, or both links tonight. If you get both links tonight, you get extra kudos, whatever kudos might be. Anyhow, we'll get cracking with our first record in our first link this evening. Like I say, six or seven records, depending on how the time goes. And at the end of that, I will tell you what the answer is. And our first record comes from this lady. It's Sheena Easton. She's a modern girl. Well, she was in 1980 anyway.

Oh, a nice jolly way to start. That's Modern Girl by Sheena Easton. Discovered, I think, it was Esther Ranson on the big time in 1980 or 1979, round about then. Had that hit and 9 to 5. And within 10 years, she was on Miami Vice, recording with Prince, doing all sorts of things. So quite a meteoric rise there. But that's one of her early ones. Modern Girl by Sheena Easton. Right. You might be wondering, Nick, how do you play along? Well, what you do, grab yourself a pen and paper, write down the artist, write down the track, keep it in front of you. And then as I play the records, hopefully the link will become clear to you. So, Sheena Easton, Modern Girl. How does that link into this by Rita Coolidge? We're all alone.

Rip My Boss Gags That We're All Alone by Aretha Coolidge. Now, I will tell you that despite me saying write down the artist, write down the title of the track, this first question is more of an artist connection. So think about the artists that perform in here, because the link will be to do with them. So, Rita Coolidge, Sheena Easton, and who's next? Lulu?

I've said this before, but I think she's a tiger. That's Lulu there with I'm a Tiger, third record in the first link today. Any ideas what it is yet? Like I say, it's an artist link. And we're coming up to record number four, after which, or maybe after record five, probably after record four, I will give you another little clue. What is record four? Well, it's Every Day is a Winding Road by Sheryl Crow.

Always good, Sheryl Crow. Yep, that's what it's called. Every Day is a Winding Road, fourth record in our first link this evening. And it's at this point that I will give you a clue. Now, that was record number four. I'm thinking I'm going to play seven records, and seven is an appropriate number for this. Seven is an appropriate number for this link. Any ideas? Well, if not, maybe Billie Eilish will help you. This is Bad Guy.

following on from Sheena Easton, from Rita Coolidge, from Lulu, and from Sheryl Crow. That's Billie Eilish with Bad Guy. What links all those artists together? And the number seven, and Carly Simon. You might have heard this before. It's coming around again.

There we go. That's our seventh record, as well as our sixth record. We had Carly Simon with Coming Around Again, and I think if you hadn't got it, that would certainly have given it away to you. Shirley Bassey with Goldfinger there. Now, how did all those link together? Well, the artists I played you were Sheena Easton, I played you Modern Girl, I played Rita Coolidge, We're All Alone, Lulu, I'm a Tiger, Sheryl Crow, Every Day is a Winding Road, Bad Guy by Billie Eilish, Carly Simon's Coming Around Again, and Shirley Bassey there with Goldfinger. I said there was a link to the number seven. Well, Goldfinger's from a Bond film, and the link is that all those artists, they all sang theme tunes to James Bond films. Which ones did they do? Sheena Easton did For Your Eyes Only in 1981. Rita Coolidge did All Time High, which was from Octopussy in 1983. Lulu sang The Man with the Golden Gun in 1974. Sheryl Crow did Tomorrow Never Dies in 1997. Billie Eilish did the most recent one, No Time to Die, in 2019. Well, it was made in 2019. It wasn't released a bit later because of things. Carly Simon did Coming Around Again there. We heard from her, but she also sang Nobody Does It Better, which was in The Spy Who Loved Me in 1977. And finally, Shirley Bassey did three. She did Goldfinger in 1964, Diamonds Are Forever in 1971, and Moonraker in 1979. So there you go. If you got that right, well done. Don't worry if you didn't. You will have another chance, but we will play a record first before we dive sort of with into the next link with abandon. And it's this from Altered Images. This is Don't Talk to Me About Love.

real cracking record from the 80s, that Don't Talk to Me About Love by Altered Images. Right, on we go with link number two. If you've just joined us, hi, I'm Nick Hutchings. I'll be with you for another half hour. We're playing The Missing Link. We're playing link number two. And like before, grab yourself a pen and paper, write down the artist, write down the title of the track, and see where you go from there. We're going to kick off with Alphabeat. This is Boyfriend.

They put out a couple, two or three fantastic singles about 10, 15 years ago. I wonder what they're doing now. That's Alphabeat with a Boyfriend, first record in the second link of the evening. And it follows straight on by this from Charlie Rich. This is the most beautiful girl in the world.

early fade on that. I think he's running off looking for her, isn't he? That's Charlie Rich and The Most Beautiful Girl, following on from Alphabeat with a Boyfriend. Well, what's the link? Well, it's in the artists and the titles of the track. So you might think there, oh, it's about lovers and partners and things like that. It's not. I'll tell you that straight away. But keep them written down in front of you. Have a think about it. If you get it, don't give it away. Don't shout, oh, it's that, because the person in the bed next to you or the person sat next to you at home listening online might be playing along as well. Now, where do we go next? Well, to the seaside, to Echo Beach, in fact. Here are Martha and the Muffins.

Well, we visited Echo Beach with Martha and the Muffins, and we stayed at the Blue Hotel. That was Chris Isaac there, fourth record in our second link this evening. We've had Alpha Beat with A Boyfriend. We've had Charlie Rich with The Most Beautiful Girl. We've had Echo Beach from Martha and the Muffins, and that was Blue Hotel by Chris Isaac. What links those together? I'll give you a clue. My clue is the order here is important, so think of the order I've played them in as well. That may give you more of a clue. As may this. You don't hear him this much now. Oh, that's the record, Donna. This is Mike Flowers Pops and their version of Wonderwall.

wonderful stuff. This is The Temptations, or these are The Temptations. And Papa Was a Rolling Stone.

That's Amazulu with Too Good to Be Forgotten. Have you got it? Well, I'll run back through the records I've played in this second link. Alpha Beat with Boyfriend, then Charlie Rich with The Most Beautiful Girl in the World, Martha and the Muffins with Echo Beach, Chris Isaak with Blue Hotel, Mike Flowers Pops with Wonderball. Temptations with Papa Was a Rolling Stone, and finally there, Amazulu with Too Good to Be Forgotten. I said that the order was important. What was the order? Well, we had Alpha, then we had Charlie, then we had Echo, then we had Hotel, Mike, Papa, and Amazulu. Zulu there. And the order of those is the order those words appear in the NATO phonetic alphabet. All of the records tonight featured something from the NATO phonetic alphabet. I won't go through it now because I haven't got time. But if you got that, well done. If you didn't, don't worry. Just a bit of fun. Hope you enjoyed the two links this evening. I did have hour-long links for both of those, but luckily for you, I decided to split them and not give you a whole hour of the same thing. Well, thank you for listening tonight. I've been Nick Hutchings. If you're in the hospital, please get well very soon. Thank you for listening to The Missing Link, and please keep listening to Radio Red Hill. Cheerio!

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0: From the Sky News Centre at midnight, Krista Pike's lawyers claim her life support was due to be withdrawn the day she regained consciousness and began to speak. The death row inmate survived two lethal injections last week, with a US judge now ordering the state of Tennessee to preserve relevant evidence. Defence attorney Luke Einhorn has told the court earlier that concerns were raised months ago about her history of difficulty accessing veins.
1: The state has made no promises that Ms. Pike will not be subject to a future execution, and the evidence that we are seeking to preserve now is relevant for any future challenge that she makes, because, as we pled in January, the same thing is likely to happen.
0: The family of a GP found dead at a home in Norfolk say they're devastated. Hannah Kane was found in a village of Dursingham on Sunday. Her husband's been charged with her murder. Kemi Badenoch pledged to scrap inheritance tax on family homes while also allowing couples to leave an additional £1 million tax-free. That's her plan if the Conservatives win the next general election. And Widdicombe's murder suspects appeared in court charged with preparing acts of terrorism, including against Nigel Farage. 28-year-old Joshua Kerry is also accused of researching targets. Families whose babies died or were harmed under the care of maternity services in Leeds say they feel they've been listened to after a meeting with the health secretary. Yvette Cooper's predecessor, Wes Streeting, ordered an investigation last year. Amarjit Kaur Matharu, whose daughter was stillborn in 2024, explained what went wrong in her case.
2: I was 33 weeks pregnant at Leeds General Infirmary. I was dismissed twice for having abdominal pain. Turned out that I had a massive bleed, so my daughter was stillborn and I almost died, so I was put in an induced coma. It all could have been prevented had they actually just scanned me and looked at me properly.
0: And the retailer Boots has been bought out by the Canadian branch of a billionaire Western family. Their British interests include the majority share in Primark. That's the latest. I'm Daryl Jackson.
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5: Good evening and welcome to Curtain Up here on Radio Red Hill. Half an hour of all things theatre before your Wednesday requests, and we've got a full show of that, so do stay tuned. But we've got a little bit of news and some great music going on this evening on Curtain Up. We're going to start with some music that is related to some of the news, but we'll do the music, well, one of the pieces of music first. We're going to start with Alice Fern, who is performing a song from Company here. This is Being Alive.

Alice Fearn and Being Alive from Company. And Alice Fearn is one of three actresses who are going to be rotating or sharing the role of the famous role anyway of in Cats, which is going back out on tour. So she'll be singing Memory, and she's going to be sharing that with Louise Dimon and one other, but the other person's only doing like two venues, so it wasn't a name I recognised. So I'm just focusing on these two. The only one who's coming anywhere near us, really, though, is Alice Fearn, who'll be playing at Woking between the 18th and the 22nd of May. But if you want to go a little bit further afield to see Louise Dimon, then do check out the website, and you might be able to find that you can get to somewhere where she's playing. And so I thought I'd play you a song by Louise as well. So this is her duet with Shane Ward from the musical Once. It's called Falling Slowly.

0: Louise Dearman and Shane Ward there with Falling Slowly from Once. And as I say, Louise Dearman will be rotating the role of Grizel. Well, I can't. Anyway, that the old cat from Cats on tour, and Alice Fern will be playing in Woking between the 18th and the 22nd of May. Something else you might be interested in, you will probably be aware of the Pellicott trial, that trial in France about the woman and her husband and his friends and neighbours doing terrible things to her. Well, they're doing a documentary piece of theatre on it. It's a one night only kind of a deal. The tickets went on sale this morning and they've all sold out, but they are live streaming it on YouTube. It's being done at County Hall in London, and there are some big names already announced. I think there are some more names that will be announced, but Adoja Andoa, Lorraine Ashbourne, Sharon Duncan Brewster, Alfred Enoch, Julie Hesmanlar, Rosie O'Donnell, Tamsin Althwaite and Juliet Stevenson are all amongst the cast for that, and it will be live streamed on the Young Vic's YouTube channel on the 30th of November between 6 p.m. and 10 p.m. So if you fancy watching that, I'm not sure myself, I haven't decided yet whether I'm going to watch it or not, but some great names. I'm sure it'll be a really moving piece of theatre. So that is coming up at the end of November. Here's another piece of music. This is from Hairspray. This is You're Timeless to Me, featuring Christopher Walken and John Travolta.
1: Styles keep a changing, the world's rearranging, but Edna, you're timeless to me. Hemlines are shorter, a beer costs a quarter, but time cannot take what comes free. You're like a stinky old cheese, babe, just getting riper with age. You're like a fatal disease, babe, but there's no cure, so let this fever rage. Some folks can't stand it, say time is a bandit, but I take the opposite view. 'Cause when I need a lift, time brings

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0: You're Timeless to Me from Hairspray. That's from the second film version of Hairspray. The first one, of course, launched the career of Ricky Lake. The second one had rather more famous faces in it, including Christopher Walken and John Travolta there. If you haven't seen that film, then it's definitely worth a watch. What should we have next? How about something from Legally Blonde, which is out on tour again, or in London. It was coming back to London, isn't it, having been on tour. So if you fancy seeing it, this is one of the other songs I don't play quite so often. This is Jill Halfpenny from the original West End production of Legally Blonde, and the song is called Ireland.
1: Elle, do you know the number one reason behind all bad hair decisions? Love. You're lost without your love. Your heart is on the floor. I can help.

Jill Halfpenny there with Ireland from Legally Blonde. One more piece of news for you. Dinner Ladies, if you're a fan of the Victoria Wood sitcom, which is obviously on the television, it has been made into a stage production. So it's not exactly, it's not the script of, but it's in the style of, using the same characters, is my understanding. And the closest it's coming to us, well, I did see Guildford, but I can't see exactly where in Guildford. So you'll have to follow that one up yourself if you're interested in that. But it is coming to Wimbledon between the 27th of April and the 1st of May. Les Dennis is starring, and they've announced the rest of the cast as well this week. So check that out if you're a fan of Victoria Wood. I mean, who isn't really? Now, let's see, what shall we have next music-wise? How about a little bit of Kerry Ellis? Because she's currently on tour with her Rock Anthems tour, which seems to be basically the Queen of the West End tour, just with different music. But I'm going to go and see it at the soon, so she'll be able to tell you. But she's also announced that she's returning to sort of what I love best in terms of her little gigs, which is she's doing the Pizza Express, what they're now calling the Chelsea Pizza Express, but I think it's what used to be called the Pheasantry, in January. She's got two dates. I managed to snap up a ticket very quickly when those got announced, so really looking forward to that in January. But for now, this is Kerry Ellis with On the Street Where You Live from My Fair Lady.

0: Kerry Ellis and On the Street Where You Live. Right, I've got time for a quick to leave you with one last song. This is from Avenue Q, which is still playing in the West End up at the Shaftesbury Theatre. Finishes in the new year, right bang at the beginning of the new year. So if you haven't seen it, I do recommend it if you don't mind things that are a little rude. This is from the show, obviously not a rude one. I can't play you a rude one on the radio. But this is from the original Broadway cast and it's called The More You Rub Someone.
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0: And so it's time to turn our attention to your Wednesday requests here on Radio Red Hill with me, Sean Wallace.
1: And me, Hector Hall.
0: How are you, Hector?
1: I'm very good. It's a nice thing to do in the middle of the week, and it's a good like set point. I like Wednesdays.
0: They're good. Nice.
1: It's like you're closer to Friday, but you're not. You haven't got like the sadness of Monday and Tuesday. It's a good set. It's a good middle point.
0: Okay, and it's definitely feeling like we've got to autumn.
1: Yeah, I mean, I wasn't particularly the happiest when I saw the rain outside today. I was a bit like, oh, the walk to college was a little bit of a trek, but you know, what are you
0: going to
1: do?
0: Supposed to brighten up again tomorrow, then be wet again on Friday, and then be a bit brighter at the weekend, I think.
1: Well, isn't that brilliant?
0: So, but that we're in autumn now.
1: Autumn.
0: You can't expect it to be dry the whole time. Anyway, we've got some great music coming up this evening. We're going to start with Dorothy on the Children Ward and Huey Lewis and the News.
1: Harrison on the Surrey Ward, you've requested some Harry Styles.
0: Mike on the Sussex Ward, we've got the Stereophonics to start for you.
1: Mabel on the Surrey Ward, you've requested some Michael Jackson.
0: Kel, we've got some Madonna for you.
1: Harriet on the Sussex Ward, you've requested some The Stranglers.
0: Ronald on the Homewood Ward, we've got some rock and roll for you.
1: Carol on the Children Ward, you've requested Buffy St. Marie.
0: Then we've got Oasis for Nick on the Childwood Ward.
1: John on the Surrey Ward, we're giving you some Lenny Kravitz.
0: Shirley, you're on the Children Ward. We've got something from the musicals for you.
1: Birdie on the Hampden Ward, you've asked for Val Dooligan.
0: Lynn, you're on the Brook Ward. We have got Nigel Kennedy's Four Seasons for you.
1: Bruce Springsteen for Anne on the Holwood Ward.
0: Tony, you're on Capel, and we've got some Richard Strauss for you.
1: Janet on the Childwood Ward, you've asked for some Queen.
0: And then Harry on the Childwood Ward, we've got some Enya for you.
1: Christopher on the Howlwood Ward, you've asked for some T-Rex. And going back to Harrison on the Surrey Ward, you have asked for The Fray. Going back to Mabel on the Surrey Ward, you have requested some Fleetwood Mac. And yeah, that's all I've got as well.
0: Okay, we've got a couple of seconds coming up later on if we've got the time, which I think we will have. But we're going to start back at the top of the list, and we're heading to the Children Ward. Dorothy, you said you'd like to dedicate this song to Norman. It's Huey Lewis and the News and the Power of Love.

0: Huey Lewis and the news, The Power of Love. That was for Dorothy on the Children Ward. To Norman.
1: Moving over to the Surrey Ward, Harrison, you have asked us for any Harry Styles, so we have given you Sign of the Times.

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1: Now we're moving over to the Sussex ward, and Mike Hector came to see you earlier. You've given us a few songs. We're going to play one for you now. If we've got time, we'll play another one later, and then we'll play you some more tomorrow to finish it off. But your first request was for the Stereophonics and Dakota.

0: The Stereophonics and Dakota for Mike on the Sussex Ward. And Mike, stay tuned. We'll try and play you Iris a little bit later on, and we'll play you your other Stereophonics track tomorrow.
1: Moving over to the staying on the Surrey Ward, Mabel, you have requested Michael Jackson and Paul McCartney, The Girl Is Mine.

0: is her other half, Ben, and they've been home now for a little while, but keep requesting songs, which is great. And Kel, yesterday we had one Madonna song. You've asked for another one today for Ben, of course. This time it's Madonna and Into the Groove.
1: And you can dance for inspiration.

0: Madonna and Into the Groove for Kel and Ben, formerly of the Charlwood Ward. And tune in tomorrow. We'll see what we can find from your next two requests.
1: Over on the Sussex Ward, Harriet, you have requested Golden Brown by the Stranglers.

0: Golden Brown, sung by the Stranglers, requested by Harriet over on the Sussex Ward.
1: Now we come to the Homewood Ward, and Ronald, you're a fan of rock and roll, so we've gone right back to the beginning with you and a classic track. You left the choice to us, so I hope you like this one. It's Chuck Berry with Johnny Be Good.